0: scene. 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I'm Mandy on the 5 o'clock free ride brought to you by Firestone Walker. 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

98.1 at KJOG with Dasha and Austin. This is Mandy. So I did have a Wyatt Flores song queued up. It was the Carter Faith and Wyatt Flores song in a bit. However, since Pepper Daniel's not here and he can't stop me, I'm going to play the new one Wyatt Flores has with a band called 80 Acres. That's coming up after Jordan Davis. Here's Turn This Truck Around.

0: 98.1 at KJ. One more hurts from 80 acres in Wyatt Flores. I'm Mandy. I know I threw a little bit of a curveball at you with that one, going more country rock. And if you haven't heard of the band 80 Acres, it was formed when Dylan Marlowe, who we've played on the station before, he had some solo artists that would help him on his tour. And he and these solo artists just realized that they had such a fondness for like the 90s and 2000s, like rock and punk rock kind of vibe that I'm also totally into. So they started their own band and they've been doing songs with other major artists like Wyatt Flores and Treaty Oak Revival. So those of you that are into that like country rock type style, that one was just for you. On the way, we've got some Max McDown, also Luke Bryan and Luke Combs coming up.
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3: 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Whether you're there for the parade, the treasures, or just a good excuse to get out and enjoy the

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0: Finders Keepers, Luke Bryan and Luke Combs. My name is Mandy at 98.1 at KUJUG. So recently announced, David Nail going to be coming back to the Central Coast at the Siren in Morro Bay. That show happening Monday, October 9th. 21 and older venue. It's his acoustic Down to the Studs tour. 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That's NAIL, N-A-I-L. 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
0: 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Number one in the number two business. Consistent temperatures for the week. We've got overnight lows dropping down into the mid-50s. Expect some morning cloud coverage, but burning off by the afternoon with sunny skies ahead for Tuesday. Temperatures hanging out in the lower 70s at the beaches, mid to upper 70s for Slo, and lower 80s to mid 80s north of the Great. There's Morgan Wallen.

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It's Empty Words from Corey Kent on 98.1 at KJUG. I'm Mandy, and yes, a second show was added at Barrel House Brewing Company with Corey Kent. Now, the Thursday night, October 22nd show, minimal tickets left, if you can actually even still get them. But they did add a second show for Friday, October 23rd, so you can grab those tickets over on the KJUG app or jugcountry.com. Tom and Becky will have another chance to win tickets to that second show tomorrow morning between 6 and 10 a.m. I say Tom and Becky full well knowing that I'm the one that's going to be with Tom tomorrow. So Tom and I are going to have Corey Kent tickets tomorrow. Here's Ella Langley, Warrant for the Win.

0: Love Ain't from the Eli Young Band at 98.1 at KJUG. I am Mandy. I had so much fun today talking to James Young of the Eli Young Band and getting pumped for the show happening this Sunday at Barrel House Brewing Company. 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I will have more tickets this week. If you hang out with me at the 420 Fresh Cut, that'll be your opportunity to win Eli Young Band tickets to the show this Sunday at Barrel House.
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3: Have you or do you know anybody who got asked to marry somebody and told the person no?
4: Not right away. Like they
3: told
4: them
3: no eventually.
4: Yeah.
3: But like on the down on one knee, here's like a ring, will you marry me? Yes, but then
4: but
3: no
4: then they
3: later.
4: Didn't really like want to.
3: Really on the Jumbotron and didn't want to embarrass the guy?
4: No.
3: Okay.
5: Was it you?
4: No.
3: Okay.
4: No.
3: Let's just get that one out of the way right now. So it wasn't you. You were not
4: it was
3: proposed
4: not
3: marriage. Jug Country, have you ever been proposed and said no, Jug Country? Or do you know somebody? And if so, why?
4: I'm sure. I'm sure you guys have some stories.
3: I'm hoping for a story or two. I want to know why. Because that's a tough one to me.
4: Well, do you know anyone?
3: I don't know anybody who's at. Because to me, it's always like, I know the movies make it out like you want to be a big surprise, but in reality, it seems like it's not a surprise.
4: Sure.
3: Like you're going down that path and then, hey, by the way, why don't we take a vacation this year and go to, I don't know, Italy.
4: Paris.
3: Why don't we go to Paris?
4: Just for a random reason. No special occasion.
3: Nothing at all. Let's just go for a week. I've never been to Italy. Rome. Yeah, I kind of think that's a...
4: Rugby Toes said, my wife said, are you sure?
3: Yeah, okay, see, there you go.
4: Well, it's kind of sweet.
3: Yeah, and I'm kind of in like, you got to kind of know, man. That's a tough one for a guy here, man. If you're just straight guessing on that one, boy, oh boy.
4: Bad Friend Bethany is apparently from 1943.
3: Okay.
4: When I was quite young. When I was quite young.
3: 40 20 years ago.
4: A guy asked my dad for permission to court me so he could marry me. These are all real words.
3: This is for Bethany, who just was at the wedding with half a Jug Country.
4: I told him no.

0: I told him no thank you. He was so heart and broken. He joined the Marines and was immediately deployed to Afghanistan. That's a terrible story, Bethany.
1: Whoa.
0: That's a terrible story.
1: Whoa.
0: Poor guy.
1: He's like shipping out. He's like got one thing.
0: Yeah.
1: Just wants to say he's got girlfriend back in the States. So all he wants to say to his army buddies, I got a girl waiting for me back in the States.
0: Way to go, Bethany. Way to break his heart.
1: Well, it was a long time ago.
0: Did he recover? To court me.
1: Well,
0: she said you wanted a story. You've got one. That's attitude lately.
1: No, that is real. She does have some attitude lately. Yes, and that is a good story.
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0: No Vacancy, Treaty Oak Revival on 98.1 at KJUG. I'm Mandy, and a bummer of a loss for the Atascadero Greyhounds this last Friday. They were taking on Santa Ynez and a loss 24-18, but they're hoping to bounce back from that loss against Arroyo Grande this coming Friday, and we're going to have that game broadcasted live here on the air, or you can check out the game live at Arroyo Grande. Again, that's going to be a 6:45 pregame, 7 o'clock kickoff for Atascadero Greyhound football this Friday.
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0: That is my number one song from Cody Johnson. It's Wild as You on 98.1 at K-Jug. Mandy here taking over for Pepper Daniels. And a quick look at the jug poll now, brought to you by Be Right There Heating and Air. Now, if your air conditioning unit is sweating or making terrifying noises, don't panic. 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And if you hear those noises and your house is like uncomfortably warm, it's time to call the Bee. 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We want to know if you've ever participated in a parade. Any type of parade counts. Small town parade, big televised parade. Have you participated in a parade, yes or no? Most of Jug Country has. And considering our small town community, that is not surprising to me. I've even been in a parade, not as an adult, though. I almost emceed a part of the Slo holiday parade last year, but I had bummer of a other event I had to do. But I, as a kid in the middle school marching band, I was part of the parades, clarinet player for like 3-4 years. So yes, I haven't been a parade. I'm answering yes on that jug poll. What is your vote? Let us know over on the KJug app or jugcountry.com.
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4: 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Got some consistent weather through the week. Nothing too crazy. Got overnight lows hanging out in the 50s. And then tomorrow's sky is going to be mostly sunny as that morning cloud coverage burns off. Temperature is going to be in the lower 70s at the beaches, mid to upper 70s for slow, and just north of 80 degrees north of the grade. All right, that's going to wrap it up for me. I got to get some sleep because I'm going to be here super early and doing some co-hosting shenanigans with Tom. So I will talk to you then. I'm leaving you with Megan Maroney. I'm Not Pretty. I've been-

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1: Country mornings are the best. Yeah. In the morning
0: when you wake up. 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

0: 98.1 KJUG welcomes Dustin Lynch back to the Central Coast. Dustin Lynch live at Fina Robles Amphitheater. 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

0: Luis Obispo last month, pleaded not guilty in court yesterday to multiple charges, including murder and DUI. David Worthington Ross is accused of driving the wrong way on the Cuesta Grade a month ago and crashing head-on into another vehicle. 55-year-old Cesar Arroy of Grover Beach was killed in the crash. He was the owner of Gordon's Good Games in Atascadero. A woman in the same vehicle as Roy was injured and her unborn baby was killed. Ross will be back in court next month. The city of Paso Robles will begin repairs on a segment of the Salinas River Trail. The quarter-mile closed section of the trail begins north of the Navajo Avenue cul-de-sac and south along the Salinas River behind the Villa del Rio apartments, ending where the asphalt joins the granite path. The asphalt repairs and slurry sealing maintenance work will begin Monday, October 5th. Reporter Tammy Trujillo says California may soon have some gas stations offering E15, but it may take time before it's widely available.
1: Experts say E15, a cheaper fuel with 15% ethanol, could be up to 20 cents less per gallon, possibly saving drivers nearly $3 billion every year. Actual savings depends on how many stations offer E15, which will require costly infrastructure upgrades. Updating gas stations could cost $25,000 to over $400,000. California Air Resources Board officials say gas stations will need to choose whether to make E15 their main fuel or add it as an extra option at the pump.
0: And starting in 2029, new gun buyers must take a 4-hour safety class. People moving to California with guns need a safety certificate within 180 days beginning in 2028. Gun rights groups say the law could violate the Second Amendment and make owning a gun more costly. With your Central Coast headlines, I'm Ben Hayes.
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0: It's Kate Chubb with Tom and Becky. Good morning. It is time for Central Coast headlines. 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
4: Good morning with your Central Coast headlines. I'm Ben Hayes. The Atascadero Community Emergency Response Team is offering its second 24-hour disaster preparedness course of the year at the Colony Park Community Center. The CERT Basic Training Course will teach attendees who are 18 and older basic disaster response skills to safely help themselves in wake of a major disaster. You can register online or in person at the front desk of the Colony Park Community Center. Two San Luis Obispo neighborhoods have earned recognition through the National Fire Protection Association's FireWise USA program, bringing the city's total to five FireWise communities. KSBY says the De Tolosa Ranch Owners Association and Leland Terrace Homeowners Association both received the designation, joining Buena Vista Estates, HOA, San Luis Drive, and Laguna Lake Mobile Estates. Together, the five communities cover about 140 acres in San Luis Obispo. Residents and city staff met to identify ways to reduce wildfire risk. Reporter Daniel Martindale says Governor Gavin Newsom has signed a bill that targets the reselling of tee times at public golf courses.
5: The bill makes it illegal for third-party brokers to advertise, sell, or transfer tee time reservations at publicly owned golf courses without the written consent of the course operator. It comes after a controversial network of brokers appeared selling tee times at municipal golf courses around Los Angeles. For several years, they would buy up tee times, then advertise them on social media. They charged booking fees

0: up to $40.
1: Big spending for and against Proposition 40 on the ballot in California. Supporters of the proposed billionaire's tax raise $32 million. Groups fighting Prop 40 and supporting other measures to block it have collected nearly $190 million. Supporters of the measure say the tax would help make up for billions of dollars in federal health care cuts. You're up to date with your Central Coast headlines. I'm Ben Hayes.
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3: Right there. Weather today. All right, going to warm up a little bit here. Morning fog and clouds, but then mostly sunny skies this afternoon. Paso Robles going to get to 93 today. San Luis Obispo 84. Oroya Grande 83. And Santa Maria should top out at 81. 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There's a reason why they were voted best of the Central Coast 2026.
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0: Hello and welcome to the award-winning Jug Country Morning Show, live from the Railside Center in San Luis Obispo, California. Ladies and gentlemen, please welcome your hosts for this morning, Tom Cafuri and Becky Kingman.
1: Well, here we go.
2: Here we go.
1: How you doing, Mandy?
2: I'm doing good, you know, just figuring out all the things. How are you?
1: I'm great, man. I've been up for 97 hours because I'm on Texas time right now, broadcasting live from the great state of Texas. Mandy Bob is here today. Becky's out today, so good morning to you, Mandy. And I just want to say, yes, you're getting it. Yes, I think now every chapter has been written, and now you're getting it, and now it's just, we're just, here we go for the next 4 hours. We're going to have fun.
2: Look at me go.
1: Look at you go. one thing, Jug Country, I do want you to know right now, I cannot see the text line. So if you ever wanted to bust my chops, call me an AH, call me a BH, now's your time. I can't even see it. I have to rely on Mandy back in California to tell me. One of these days, people will wake up and he'll help me out with that.
2: Yeah, Jug Country, I know you're texting in. I'm going to get to it. I can only multitask so many things at once, but I see your text, so good morning and a happy Tuesday to all of you.
1: Just tell everybody, it's not as easy as it looks.
2: It's not as easy as it looks, folks. Like, we actually have to give Tom and Becky, well, Becky, we know we give props to you, but Tom, we'll give extra props today, just for today.
1: Thank you. I appreciate that. We have got a fun show, Jug Country, so here we go. Dates and sports and barefoot, getting old, money, Halloween candy, John Mayer and Kenny Chesney, both two of my loves, are in the news today for same reason. We're also going to play this and that. Mandy, we're going to play this and that with you today, so that'll be fun.
2: Okay.
1: And then I just found out, shockingly, we have Corey Kent concert tickets to give away because it just happened. Corey Kent's second show was announced. Is that right?
2: Yeah, we have the second show October 23rd, which is a Friday night.
1: Okay. So we've got tickets for that, but you're going to have to give us just a little bit of time because I'm figuring stuff out here. Mandy's figuring stuff out. We'll figure out a contest. We'll be able to pull it off fine.
2: Because we're professionals.
1: You're damn right. You're damn right we are. And of course, Jug Country, your texts on the Supercuts text line, 805-549-8698. Text them anything you'd like. And well, Mandy, welcome. This is the first time ever, I think, that that you've been on the morning show here, right? With just you and I?
2: Yeah, just first time, super early, got here. No one is in the office. Do you know how, like, unnerving that is?
1: I do, actually. I do. I don't think our bosses know, but, like, it's pitch black. Things are dark. You have to open doors and go in and feel your way around till you get to the light switches. It is unnerving.
2: Yeah. Word. It's a little creepy in here, but now I feel safe and secure in the studio. I'm just excited to actually be on the morning show because, well, I've never done it, and I've never had to get up so early before. There are usually nights where I'm rolling in about the time that I woke up this morning.
1: Do you mind if I ask how old you are, Mandy?
2: I just turned 37 last month. Okay. I'm sorry, 36.
1: 36. Yeah. So that's great. I just remember one time back in my life when I was in college, 22, 21, 22, and I was like, I will never wake up early for any job in the world. And yet here I am, 30 years later, up at 3 o'clock every morning.
2: 3 o'clock? What time do you usually get to the station?
1: Oh, yeah, I definitely try to get here by 5, but if I wake up at 3 and I lie in bed and read the news and try to think of any or see any stories that I think we want to talk about or what America's talking about or Jug Country's talking about, I select those. So then 4 o'clock, let's get out of bed, shower, coffee, here we go.
2: And I fully knew that I was going to have an early morning, so it would have been smart to go to bed early, but I did not go to bed until like 11.
1: Oh, Mandy.
2: I know.
1: Oh, Mandy, you're so young. You're so young. 11 is a number I don't understand anymore. Okay. I want you to look at me right now. 9.
2: 9 p.m.
1: 9 p.m.
2: Who goes to bed at 9 on my age?
1: 9 p.m. People who have jobs that they have to get up at 3. You got to get 6 hours.
2: Oh, gosh, those people keep the world going. God bless you all for doing it.
1: Okay, so here's what we're going to do, Jug Country. Coming up next, I do want to talk about dates, and this is a funny story. A lot of you know if you've listened. Mandy doesn't know, but we'll talk about that in a second. Please get your text in. Please support Mandy. Please talk crap about me if all you want, and we're off and going. But so here we go. First trial. We're done. We're ready to go. Lots going to happen right here. There's going to be a space bar of the big computer. There's going to be a turn down of me. There's going to be a turn down of the show open.
2: Woo! It's all
1: Let's
2: happening.
1: Let's go. Here we go.

0: It's K-Jub with Tom and Becky. Good morning. Becky out today. Mandy Bob is sitting in, running the show. And here we go. You look, I mean, Jug Country, you don't know this, but I can see Mandy and Mandy can see me. And you look like you go back and forth between panic on your face and I've got this.
1: It's a very accurate representation. But that's just how I roll with life.
0: Okay, all right. Well, there was Riley. I don't know if you want to see a heartwarming video. I don't know, Mandy, if you saw this morning, but I guess Riley was up in Mountain View, Shoreline. And the big song with Ella, him, I Think You Love Me. I think
1: you look like you love me.
0: Yeah. So there was an older woman. And when I say older, I mean, I don't know, 80s. Let's just say 80s. An older woman in the front row at a Riley Green show at Mountain View. And he went down into the crowd and serenaded her. And it's the cutest video of all time. So if you got 5 minutes today, put that on your agenda and watch that video. You will like it. All right.
1: Just serenade. That's just what he does. Can I be honest? I think Riley Green's hotness is overhyped.
0: Oh, okay.
1: Yeah. I mean, I get it. It's the mustache. He's built. Good for him. I just think it's all overhyped.
0: Well, I mean, I can't grow facial hair, so I don't know what it's like to be a super stud fireman or police officer with a mustache. And he's not, obviously, but he's a rock singer, and he rocks the stash hard. And people, I think he's the guy. I may be wrong, but I'm not wrong.
1: Oh, you're never
0: Riley
1: wrong.
0: Uh-huh. Green is the census most attractive singer in country music right now today.
1: Yeah, not agreeing with that.
0: Okay, but I think most people would, though. Yes.
1: I don't know. Let's ask Jug Country.
0: Do you think? What do you think, then, Mandy? Who is more attractive than Riley Green right now?
1: Riley, we're just talking country music.
0: We're just talking country, and we're just talking physical appearance. I'm not talking about anything else, but like, he's the poster boy for country music right now in Hot and Sexy.
1: Yeah. This might come out of left field, but, and I know it might, he may not be hot right now, but Dierks Bentley.
0: Oh, you're going old school.
1: Yes. Well, I don't know if we consider like 2000s old school.
0: It's old school at this point.
1: It's the curly hair. It's maybe his personality also. It like just factors into it. But I just, when I think good looking country, Dierks Bentley was the first thing that pops into my mind.
0: Okay. All right. So here's my question. And this is the Jug Poll. Mandy, you don't know this story. Becky does. But so when I was in high school, I won an award. And it was, I don't know what it was. I went to Tascadero High School. It was Player of the Week, but I got a gift certificate to go out to dinner. And it was a restaurant that doesn't exist anymore. It was Sebastian's. And I believe it was where Luna Red is right now.
1: Okay.
0: So right, you know, right downtown, right by the Mission.
1: Right.
0: And I went on a date with a woman. And again, I'm sophomore, junior. And I used the gift certificate to pay for dinner.
1: Okay. How much was the gift certificate for?
0: It was for dinner for two.
1: Just dinner doesn't matter two. The amount, dinner for two.
0: Right. And at age 15, 16, nobody's ordering, you know, booze or anything like that. Just you go into a nice place, a nice restaurant, and you're ordering dinner. And I had a gift certificate I paid for. I thought, I didn't think anything of it. So I see this story today that there's this big controversy right now on TikTok about, is it okay to use

0: use a gift certificate on a first date? Now, of course, I say yes, but full disclosure, my date made fun of me.
1: Well, that's fair. As far as this date, how important was it that you impress her? Like, scale of 1 to 10.
0: I don't think I looked at it that way. I just thought, I asked her out on a date, we're going on a date, and I have this, look at this, let's go to Sebastian's, here we go. I didn't think anything of it. But then she's like, oh, you can't pay with a gift certificate on a first date. And I was like, well, that's odd. So I see the story today. Here it is. A woman this time on TikTok was like, I used a gift certificate to pay, and everybody's making fun of her. So Jug Country, what do you think? It is our jug pull of the day today. Using a coupon on a first date.
1: Well, I think there's a difference between coupon and gift certificate. And just in my opinion, gift certificate, especially if you want it, you don't remember what you want it for. You just player of the week. Here's something. I don't think that's as bad as using like a 20% off coupon, because in that instance, you're just trying to save a few bucks.
0: Oh, I gotcha.
1: But in a gift certificate instance, you just happen to have a free meal. So that's how I see that. Let's take a look at the text line.
0: That makes sense. That makes sense.
1: Yeah. If someone's buying me dinner, I don't care how they figure it out. I'm just happy not to be paying. Exactly.
0: Well, right. And again, I'm 59. So back in my day, girls never paid for dates. Like, I ask you on a date, I'm paying for the date. That's just the way. I'm opening your doors, I'm paying for the date. Like, that's the way it goes. So, okay. That is a good distinction to make, though. I don't want to use a 20. Like, I would feel cheap if I used, like, save 10%, mention, XYZ. I'd feel bad about that.
1: Amy Jo says, I think Tom used the gift certificate on the first date so he could bring up him winning it.
0: Amy Jo, I hate your guts.
1: It's not true.
0: I hate your guts, Amy Jo. No, that's not Amy Jo. I guess I could drive. I'm trying to think, like, did my mom drive me to the date? Did my mom and my dad pick up the date? No, I was, that's where I was, though. I was right on the, 15, 16, 17. And, appreciate the distinction.
1: Yeah, Mr. Glass says, doesn't help that Tom's gift certificate says, Mommy loves you very much. Happy birthday.
0: Oh, you know what? You're an ass. Yeah. Mr. Glass, we are trying so hard today to deliver a quality A-plus show.
1: I'm very interested in wondering, like, for modern first dates, are guys, like, expected women to offer to pay half? Because you said back in the day it was women never paid. Nowadays, has that changed? Because on first dates, I offer to pay half, kind of expecting them to go, no. So that's kind of like one of my litmus tests.
0: Yeah.
1: But what about splitting on a first date?
0: Well, I can just tell you, and again, obviously I'm old school, 59. I couldn't imagine asking a woman out on a date now and not paying for the dinner.
1: Thank you. I still believe that.
0: No. Well, I don't know. You just said you thought Dierks Bentley was hot. So if you went on a date with Dierks, I'm sure Dierks would pay for it.
1: Dierks Bentley is hot. Katie and LaRue agrees with you, thinks that I'm wrong, but no, I'm not wrong.
0: Just the guy should, like, and I'll also say this too, it's not the end of the world. Whoever asks who out on the date should pay for the date.
1: So if I ask a guy out, I have to pay?
0: I think that should at least be in your wheelhouse that you asked him out. But I still think if I was the guy, if you asked me out, I'd be like, no, I got this. So again, old school, I get it. I totally know it. But don't worry about how I pay for it. Just be glad and say thank you.
1: That's fair. However, if you're bringing like a coupon for like a free dessert, or if it's something you're only saving a few bucks on, come on.
0: Yeah, no.
1: That's a totally different level.
0: You're right. 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

0: It's Cage Up with Tom and Becky, and good morning. All right, we got a lot of sports to get to today. Let's start, first of all, with football. So much going on. Last night, Monday Night Football, Bears beat the Eagles. Eagles are garbage this year, I gotta be honest with you. They're kind of garbage.
1: I'm okay to hear that as a Dallas Cowboys fan.
0: Oh, gosh. I mean, Bears just smacked them around with their backup quarterback last night. Big news with the New York Giants. The Vikings are going to trade former first-round pick J.J. McCarthy to the Giants as the backup because Jameis Winston is a little bit of garbage, and he's not exactly getting it all done. So we've got that to talk about. Speaking of the Giants, they lost one of their big defensive ends, Brian Burns. He's got a torn ACL. Everybody's getting hurt in the NFL. This is kind of serious. Tampa Bay Bucks quarterback Baker Mayfield, he's out for the next month.

0: He's got a dislocated thumb. My team, the Dolphins, we had like one good player. That was Devon Achane. He's out the rest of the season with a torn ACL. This is just stupid. I don't know why I bet on the NFL. I don't know why I watch the NFL. I'm actually really happy that when I was in Vegas a few weeks ago, I bet on the Dolphins basically to lose every game.
1: You actually made that bet.
0: They could lose one, two, or three. I mean, they can win one, two, or three, and I still win my bet.
1: Okay.
0: But I'm like, I think they could lose every game. Like, there's a chance that they could lose every game.
1: Do you get more money if they lose all of them, or if they only...
0: No.
1: Oh.
0: It's one bet, and the over-under's four. I bet under.
1: Okay. Well, then good luck to you in rooting against your team.
0: I know. But I love money. I figure I can't lose. So if the Dolphins win a bunch of games this year, then I'm happy. And I lose a little bit of money. But if they lose a bunch of games, I'm still happy because I won money.
1: Yeah, you're a degenerate.
0: See the way that works? Yeah, okay. Let's go to Major League Baseball, which used to be America's pastime. The playoffs begin today.
1: I have been waiting. Actually, okay. For this moment to talk baseball, but I'll let you start.
0: Okay, full disclosure, Mandy's a Dodgers fan. Now, the Dodgers don't even play for a week, right? They don't even play
1: right.
0: Until Saturday.
1: Yeah.
0: But between now and then, Phillies, Braves, White Sox, Astros, Cubs, Padres, and Red Sox, Yankees. Are you scared? As a Dodger fan, are you scared at all?
1: This is the time of year where my anxiety is at its highest, even before they play, because it's who are we going to play? And I'm telling you, if it's the Padres, it's not looking good for my blood pressure.
0: Okay. So this would be a good time to tell you that when I was in Vegas, I bet on the Milwaukee Brewers to beat the Dodgers and win the National League pennant. Mm.
1: Well,
0: I wasn't even concerned about the Padres.
1: Well, I will be very happy to see you lose your money.
0: And if they make it to the World Series, somehow, some way, I have the Yankees in the American League to beat them. So I am a Dodger hater through and through.
1: You just don't want to bring up the fact that we swept you in the last three games of the season, do you?
0: No, I knew that, but what we did, I think the Giants took all the players in their farm system who are blind, and they put them out on the field. And they said, okay, you can play these. I mean, that was atrocious.
1: Just atrocious. Giving them a little love. Like, okay, yeah. You did your best. Hitting on yeah. Tom. Holly says, let's go Cubs and Dodgers. Oh, Holly and I could be friends.
0: Okay.
1: Juanito says, it's going to be a three-peat. Absolutely.
0: Gross. And Bobby Bonds. Gross, yeah. Juanito. All right, well, Major League Baseball playoffs start tonight. Football's a disaster. Everybody's getting hurt. Nobody knows what's going on. And that's your sports update of the day.
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2: 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Wake up with Tom and Becky in the morning.
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0: KJ with Tom and Becky. Good morning. And Mandy in for Becky today. She is out. Welcome on in. Supercuts text line 805-549-8698. So we've not heard from Mandy here on the morning show. So let me ask you this kind of a weird, just odd question. But I see this story today about going barefoot in your home. Do you wear shoes in your home or apartment?
1: No, not all the time.
0: Do you go barefoot all the time?
1: No, because I'm in and out of my apartment. It's like I'm cleaning. If I'm cleaning, I'm definitely wearing socks or something because, you know, cleaning products about. And I keep a clean place, so I don't mind going barefoot. But I'd say most of the time, it's socks and shoes and just taking them off if it's towards the end of the night. You, on the other hand, I think I've seen your feet way more than I should.
0: That's true. I may go barefoot in the studio. I may go barefoot at work. There's
1: may.
0: No telling.
1: Oh, no. It happens, and it happens on a place where people put their coffees or they put their hands. And you've seen the things that go in and out of the studio and around the lobby. I mean, when was the last time we had these carpets professionally cleaned?
0: Never.
1: And you're okay just with walking barefoot on that, where we've had animals and things.
0: Ooh, yeah, I don't like animals. But the way I look at it is this. If that's the way I go, if that's the way I die, so be it. That's what the big man upstairs wanted. This guy, like, I'm going to get some sort of underfoot disease of a, you know, raccoon or something. I'm not. Nobody died. Nobody dies. I'm saying today's story is doctors say barefoot all the time at home. I just am always afraid I'm going to step on, you know, a fish hook or a scorpion or a Lego. You know what I mean?
1: What? Like, it's. What, you think you're going to find those things just especially around here? And what? So to prevent that, why don't you just keep your shoes on, even if it's those outrageously bright yellow shoes, which I've never told you about, but where the heck did those things come from?
0: Pretty awesome, right?
1: No.
0: Pretty awesome. They came from LeBron James's personal collection, but they were great. The problem is when you wear flip-flops or slippers or any shoes, now you're getting the bottom of your shoes in on your own carpet, in on your own house, in on your own apartment. That's the problem. That's why the doctor's saying just go barefoot and leave all that crap at the door. I don't know, man.
1: Concrete Craig brings up a good point. Your feet absorb more than you know.
0: So how does Concrete Craig know that, though?
1: Well, I don't know.
0: Oh, by the way, Mandy, sometimes people on the text line, they will totally lie to us. Like Concrete Craig, he got that name. He probably works in concrete. He's probably not a podiatrist. He probably doesn't know, but give him a deep breath.
1: I mean, considering that there's, you know, so many different types of pores or whatever in your feet, yeah, I would say that you could probably absorb more than you know. Have you seen those? Like those cleaners at the fair, those like little baths that people put their feet in and then they just clean them and they're just disgustingly dirty water.
0: Yeah. Yeah, I have. I have seen those. And or like the infomercial.
1: Yeah.
0: All of a sudden,
1: yeah.
0: It's all
1: gross.
0: Muddy water. Yeah, I don't know if I believe all that though. I don't know if I believe it.
1: Well, Concrete says the largest pores in the body are on the bottom of your feet. Lisa the realtor from Preston. Says always wear shoes because of stuff like this. And are we clicking pictures? This is, I guess, we're going to take a bet on Lisa the realtor. Oh,

0: that's a spider. Uh-uh. Tarantula. Nope.
1: So there you go. I said scorpion. She's saying tarantula, spider. I mean, there's things on the ground. I mean, that's why you wear shoes, but I get it. I'm like, well, vacuum your carpet then or clean your floors and you're fine. But going barefoot scares me. Like, legitimately, my next step is going to be full of pain. Lego, fishhook, scorpion, tarantula.
0: Yeah. The only one of those that I've experienced is Lego, and that is a separate kind of pain. That's one of those things that if you're wishing something bad on someone, that's the kind of pain you wish on them.
1: Yeah. It's also one of those things, and I'm assuming you don't have children, Mandy, but that's another reason why you don't have kids. There will be Legos all over your house. So
0: that, there you go. At least I don't have to worry about stepping on a Lego at 3 a.m.
1: That's right. All right, coming up next, we'll do headlines, but first this.

0: It's K-Jug with Tom and Becky. Good morning. It is 7 o'clock on the dot. Time for Central Coast headlines. 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
2: Good morning with your Central Coast headlines. I'm Ben Hayes. A man charged with a deadly crash on Highway 101 north of San Luis Obispo last month pleaded not guilty in court yesterday to multiple charges, including murder and DUI. David Worthington Ross is accused of driving the wrong way on the Cuesta Grade a month ago and crashing head-on into another vehicle. 55-year-old Cesar Roy of Grover Beach was killed in the crash. He was the owner of Gordon's Good Games in Atascadero. A woman in the same vehicle as Roy was injured and her unborn baby was killed. Ross will be back in court next month. The city of Paso Robles will begin repairs on a segment of the Salinas River Trail. The quarter-mile closed section of the trail begins north of the Navajo Avenue cul-de-sac and south along the Salinas River behind the Villa del Rio apartments, ending where the asphalt joins the granite path. The asphalt repairs and slurry sealing maintenance work will begin Monday, October 5th. Reporter Tammy Trujillo says California may soon have some gas stations offering E15, but it may take time before it's widely available.
3: Experts say E15, a cheaper fuel with 15% ethanol, could be up to 20 cents less per gallon, possibly saving drivers nearly $3 billion every year. Actual savings depends on how many stations offer E15, which will require costly infrastructure upgrades. Updating gas stations could cost $25,000 to over $400,000. California Air Resources Board officials say gas stations will need to choose whether to make E15 their main fuel or add it as an extra option at the pump.
2: And starting in 2029, new gun buyers must take a 4-hour safety class. People moving to California with guns need a safety certificate within 180 days beginning in 2028. Gun rights groups say the law could violate the Second Amendment and make owning a gun more costly. With your Central Coast headlines, I'm Ben Hayes.
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0: So it does look like we are good to go on the roads. No issues to tell you about, according to the California Highway Patrol. Weather today, some morning fog and clouds, but then afternoon sunshine warming up a little bit. We'll call it hot. Atascadero going to get to 93 today. Downtown San Luis Obispo, 84. Napomo, 83. And Lompoc will top out at 81.
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8: 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Welcome.

0: Are we going?
1: Yeah.
0: Okay. Jeez, I'm on this hi, I'm Tom. She's Mandy, in for Becky. I'm on this horrible conversation with our text line, and Edith has joined me now to try to figure stuff out. She's one step up from AI, but she wants to do it via text, and I'm telling her, call me on my phone right now and we'll fix this in 2 seconds, or we can sit here and text for an hour and a half and it'll be too late. So am I a little tiny bit irritated? Little tiny bit. Watch this, in all caps. Please, please, please call me now. How about that?
1: What's the over under that they're going to call you?
0: Zero. Zero. I'm not winning. I'm not winning that one. It's fine. Whatever. It's so funny, too, because, I mean, you do. I get it. Everything's text. I totally do. I get it. But every now and then, just pick up the phone and call, please. Good God.
1: I would love that. I hate calling customer service, and then they have that AI prompt. Oh, we're going to have AI help you. It's like, no, you're not. You're just going to get me mad.
0: Please just call. It's like, it's really simple. I know. I did all your texting. I've done it all. And it's a very specific problem. And if you can't answer, then you're just an idiot. Anyway, sorry, I shouldn't call people idiots.
1: Yeah. We have to find a way to give these Corey Kent tickets away, by the way.
0: So let's do this coming up next. We'll do Mocktail Hour right about 7:30. And what we'll do is we'll take one of our texters who wants to go see Corey Kent, and they'll text in.

0: and different things. And we'll pick a winner to go to the bonus show. The bonus show.
1: Bonus show. I like that. Yeah.
0: All right. Oh, here's Edith. Can I get back to Edith for a second?
1: Go for
0: Edith,
1: it.
0: Edith, I can submit a call request for you as we do not have enough manpower today. I'd be happy to assist you here. Okay.
1: Wow. They have to submit a request to call.
0: On a Tuesday? Okay, I want to be an ass. I shouldn't be an ass, but I don't want to be an ass. Wacko.
1: Edith's just trying to do her job.
0: Edith, no, she's not. She's not. She's trying to, like, I don't understand how to call. Yeah, no, Edith, you could call me, Edith. You call me. How about you call me? Don't submit a request for somebody to call me. Just you call me. I'll tell you what it is. It's real simple. It's done. It's over. I'm sounding like a curmudgeon, aren't I?
1: Yeah, a little bit.
0: Sounding like an old guy?
1: Yeah. And you should really check in on that because it's just going to get worse as you get older.
0: Well, you know what? Good job. All right. How can I help? Fix this. There you go. Ha! She won't like it. No, I don't think at this time I'm being an old curmudgeon. I think I'm actually saying I've been obviously on text for over an hour now, and you can't figure it out. So just call me. Like, it's just okay to call me. All right. Can we move on?
1: Absolutely. What would you like to move on to?
0: I'm having a moment here.
1: Are you stressed out on your vacation?
0: No, I'm not on vacation. I'm working. Obviously, I'm stressed out at work right now.
1: Right.
0: I'm right. Okay. Here's something, and this is perfect for you to chime in too, Mandy. But Jug Country, what is something you're looking forward to doing when you get older?
1: Oh. How old are we talking?
0: Let's just say 70.
1: 70. I'm really looking forward to not doing just nothing. And I say that probably knowing that I'm not going to like it, but just waking up, no agenda, know where you got to be, just nothing. And that's what Megan with Weird Family says. It's just not working. Mr. Glass says it's going to get worse as you get older because you're pretty old as it is.
0: Okay, thanks for bringing the show down, Mr. Glass, and not answering the question. Why don't you answer the question?
1: I really feel that, you know, when I get older, I kind of wonder what you think I do throughout the day. You know, I don't have kids and I don't, I just kind of do my own thing, but I do a lot. I work a lot because in this economy, you have to hustle up with multiple jobs. So I'm just really looking forward to kind of having just that time of just, man, do I want to go shopping today? Do I want to go fishing today? Do I want to learn how to fish today?
0: Let me tell you something, though, and I'm not there yet, but as I get, you know, retirement is on the horizon, you know, 10 years. Do I just want to golf every day? I don't know that I'm going to be able to pull that one off. I don't know. You have to keep yourself busy. I know I want to, like, volunteer to, like, you know, and I don't have to volunteer 10 hours a day. How about two? How about I come in and help somebody for a couple hours a day?
1: Lisa, who works in health, says that traveling and spending time with my grandkids. There you go. Julie from Napomo saying, doing and saying whatever I want. MBM, I'm not saying that.
0: Yeah, don't. Watch out, by the way, Mandy, watch out for MBM.
1: Like, yeah.
0: There's going to be some things, so.
1: Small Town Famous says Tom and Steve Carell would get along. But why?
0: Why is that?
1: Yeah, I don't know why.
0: Okay, well, that's just a fun question. Yeah. So here's the deal. Coming up next, we will have Mocktail Hour. And you can get your texts in right now on the Supercuts text line, 805-549-8698. Anything you want to talk about, we will talk about it next. But let's start with, what's something you're looking forward to doing when you get a little bit older?

It's K-Jug with Tom and Becky, and good morning. It is, well, we're getting close to our throwback song. So we're going to take a quick break, and we are going to come back into our throwback song, and then we're going to do Mocktail Hour. Here we go. 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

0: 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Mandy is in, sitting in. And there you have our throwback of the day. 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It is brought to you by our friends at Five Cities Water Systems. 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

0: It's Cage Young with Tom and Becky. Good morning. Becky out today. Mandy is in. 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The auction, of course, is open to the public. 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Kids, Mocktail Hour on your way to school today. You can text in. Also, Mandy, it would be super great if you help me and let me know if it was a kid texting, because I'm less mean.
1: Oh, are you?
0: Maybe not. Maybe I take it back.
1: Yeah, let's be honest here. Going back to the text and talking about what we're looking forward to when we get older, Shelly said that she's definitely looking forward to more fishing, going golfing, NASCAR races, and even more concerts. And I did see her at the Tyler Halverson concert at the Club Car Bar in Templeton on Friday night. So I'm also looking forward to more concerts, Shelly.
0: Well, that's great. That's great. Yeah, it's interesting, though. When you look ahead and you say, okay, well, you know, if I wake up at, I don't know, 6 a.m. and you have till, you know, 10 o'clock at night, how are you going to fill your day when you get older? What are you going to do? And I totally get it. I mean, you know, when you've been working 30, 40, 50, 60, 70, 80 hours a week, you're looking forward to time off. But golf is good, but golf is not great. Most concerts are good, but are most concerts great? Don't know.
1: Yes.
0: Don't know. Maybe. But can you do that every night?
1: Like, yeah.
0: Every day wake up, go play golf, and then go to a concert? I don't know.
1: Well, yeah. When I'm that old and I don't know, I'd have to check in on my body. But you can do anything. We have Shauna think I'll be catching up on my sleep. The lying liar says, what's Tom looking forward to? He's like 4 years away, other than golf.
0: Why not?

0: Mr. Glass says he has 12 kids and he needs to keep working till he's dead. So he's probably going to have to buy ponies for all of them. Does Mr. Glass really have 12 kids?
1: No, okay. He does not have 12. I think he's got 3, 4 tops.
0: Okay. Well, still, you're probably going to have to be working 12. A while, especially if they're going to want ponies. I'm definitely just looking forward to, I don't want to say travel, but if there's definitely a concert, you probably know this about me by now, but just concert junkie. I think next week I've got 3 concerts in a row. So just getting the funds to be able to travel to any country that has a festival and going there, that sounds like the perfect way to spend my off time, because I'm not someone that can just sit and not do anything. Like, just, you're retired, just relax. Like, that doesn't sound like fun to me.
1: Like, I want to say, first week, 2, 3, first month, maybe, like, it's all fine. Like, oh my gosh, look at all this time I have. This is great. But then after a few weeks or a month, you're like, okay, well, what am I supposed to do?
0: Yeah, what are things, like, what are other, so you said golf.
1: Gardening, I may be reading, but, you know, I'd rather watch the movie, to be honest with you.
0: Same.
1: I mean, come on, please. And I know, don't at me. I understand the book is always better. It always is. I get it. But it takes a long time to read the book.
0: What about gardening? I feel like you could really be a good gardener.
1: I love gardening. I do. And I love doing tomatoes in the spring and the summer. And I even love a little squash. I don't know. Do you like zucchini?
0: No.
1: I like zucchini. Okay, no. See, I like zucchini. I could do that in the winter. But, you know.
0: All valid options. Dave, the Dodgers fans, says not having to answer to the man, doing things on my schedule, not being dictated by someone else, traveling on my motorcycle around the nation and Alaska.
1: Dude, you have a motorcycle.
0: Yeah, right. Be safe.
1: Is that cool or scary?
0: That's scary to me. Wear a helmet. It's not you that I'm worrying about. It's the other drivers around you. Linda, where did this name come? Linda Ronstadt Perv. Tom, by then you will have enough great grandkids to keep you busy.
1: Great grandkids? Oh, my gross. My oldest grandson, Joshua's 11 and a half.
0: Now you got a
1: while.
0: Well,
1: I mean, she's actually close. Like,
0: close.
1: Another decade, Joshua will be, what, 22?
0: That's still way too young. No, there's...
1: Yeah, he's not. I'm not having great-grandkids at 20. No.
0: Yeah. By that time, I think maybe your grandkids are just going to be pushing you around.
1: They already are. So yesterday, after I got off the air, I had to... because I didn't rent a car this trip. So I was like, Noah, can I, my son-in-law, I'm like, Noah, can I use your car? I have some errands to run. So Jordan, my 8-year-old granddaughter, is like, Papa, you need to go to the bank and get more money because we have to do our money games.
0: She's like, on it.
1: Okay.
0: She's
1: so
0: a smart girl.
1: I did. I went to the Bank of America here in Frisco and then I was trying to figure out, when you go to the ATM, they let you pick now sometimes. You know, do you want hundreds? Do you want 20s? Do you want 10s? You know, what do you want, type of thing? And I was like, well, I want some 20s and I want some 10s. And then I hit one button and it didn't work. And then I had to go talk to a manager and I'm so embarrassed. But it's like, dude, I just pushed the button. Just give me 20, give me $200 in $10 bills. He ended up doing it. So I was happy.
0: Megan with the weird family says Tom needs to travel to other places besides Vegas and Texas. All right, now
1: No, I don't.
0: And here's one of the rare instances where I will agree with you. What's wrong with just going to Vegas and Texas? And people tell me, like, you need to travel more, do something different. Why? I'm happy going to just the same place, doing the same thing.
1: Right. I'm fine.
0: Yeah. Incognito Tammy, yeah, you're right. She says, I can't be ashamed to say perv if I'm on the Tom and Becky show. Well, that's a solid point.
1: That's good. Oh, by the way, just FYI, I have moved on from Edith, and now Edith has put me in contact with Jem with a simple texting. And guess what? Jem is asking me for all the questions that I've

0: already answered. My name, my cell, my email. I texted her a bad word. I said, holy S.
1: Don't text that to people. You're going to figure this out at like 9:50 today.
0: Not doing it. I'm not doing it. Stupid. So stupid.
1: Well, here I am trying to do all the things.
0: You're doing great.
1: Thank you.
0: Right, we're doing great. You're doing great. And you're going to, at 10 o'clock today, you're going to be like, oh my gosh, that was something.
1: Yeah.
0: And then you're going to take a day off because Becky's back tomorrow. And then you're back Thursday and Friday. So it's two full days, you and me, girl.
1: Take a day off. I'm going to be on this afternoon filling in for Pepper because people just take so many vacations. Yeah.
0: Jeez. Losers.
1: Unnamed person says, looking forward to camping and paddleboarding on a random Tuesday, taking a road trip just because, and volunteering. Yeah, you know, I think I should really fit in some volunteering time. I think I'm just going to volunteer more with pets, though. Animals.
0: Okay. Yeah. All right. I'm with you on the volunteer. I want to volunteer more. I'm not exactly sure. Should I do like a mentor with like big brothers, big sisters type of thing?
1: Oh, I don't think we need you as a big brother to anybody.
0: What are you talking about?
1: No.
0: What are you talking about?
1: A person's going to just end up a degenerate.
0: I think that would be great.
1: Ugh. Homer from Nipawa doesn't know what we're talking about. Homer, we're talking about things we're looking forward to when we get older, like 60, 70, and his answer is definitely more drinking.
0: Nope, I think that's a bad answer, buddy. I got to be honest with you. Less drinking. Less drinking. Not more, less. Ugh.
1: Unnamed person, volunteer at the animal shelter. We need more volunteers. Which shelter? Now that all my summer events are like wind down, I'm going to be looking for things to do. I'm taking up guitar lessons. So tell me where I can volunteer and play with puppies. Katie in the Roo said she's looking forward to being a cougar. You go, girl.
0: Wait, what?
1: Katie in the Roo, she's looking forward to being a cougar.
0: I don't know if that's the best decision you could make. And trust me, coming from a guy who's made some bad decisions in life, I'm not sure that's the best decision you could make.
1: Yeah, MBM says he'd be a hell of a big brother. Same track as Tom. I don't think we need either of you to be big brothers to people.
0: Okay, but don't lump me in with MBM, please. Just give me a little bit of space.
1: Gordon Wells says spending more time with the Legion Riders and traveling on the motorcycle. Oh, good morning, Gordon. Hope you're doing well. A lot of people in Chuck Country have motorcycles. I worry about all of you.
0: I think that's kind of cool. I, of course, would be scared to death.
1: Don't get on a motorcycle, Tom.
0: No, I'm not going to do that one. I know my limitations.
1: Mr. Glass, I can see Tom being a big brother or with big sisters. The headline will go, illegal child gambling ring uncovered at local big brothers and big sisters.
0: He's not wrong on that.
1: Right?
0: He's not wrong on that one. I'm telling you. Like, you understand, Mr. Glass, that my grandson and my granddaughter both know how to play 21, and I'm teaching my older grandson how to play craps. It's what I bring to the table.
1: I just played craps. I was, like, a couple years ago, but for the first time. And it's really exciting, especially when, like, all the other people, like, want you to throw the dice for them. I'm like, yeah.
0: So I'll give you a couple little quick tips, though, Manny. When you're at a table and you're playing craps and somebody, even if you don't know them, is rolling really good, and they make a nice roll, and then the dice come around, they finally crap out, and the dice come around, pass the dice. You can do that. Pass the dice right back to the person who was hot.
1: You think they're going to be lucky the whole time, though? You don't think that it's
0: been... Oh, yeah. Oh, yeah. This is 30 years of experience. Give them the dice back. Keep going. Keep making the money.
1: All right. I don't take a lot of advice from you, but you seem to have better Vegas trips than I do, so...
0: I'm a pretty good gambler, not going to lie.
1: No one's good at gambling. You just happen to be fortunate.
0: I'm good at gambling.
1: Sharon the Prison Mom says you can volunteer at the local school gardens. Ooh, interesting. I'll just let you do that.
0: Okay, that's cool.
1: Teacher's Aid says spending time with 7 grandkids, volunteering in their classes and gardening. Oh, there you go. Like, if you have time, you can volunteer in your grandkids' class.

0: Guesses?
1: Yeah. Sure. That's great.
0: Yeah, just, I think we're all just looking forward to just kind of like living on our own schedules. You're still trying to get...
1: Oh, I'm typing furiously I'm sorry, can you hear that?
0: Yeah.
1: I'm typing in all
0: Everyone caps, can hear that.
1: I'm typing in all caps right now. She's like, well, log in and see Pepper. I'm like, you don't understand. Pepper's asleep, you son of a...
0: I don't think Pepper's even in the country.
1: He's not. He's on a cruise. Like, I don't care. Nobody cares about my problems. This is just stupid. It's just all around stupid. Oh, my God. Do you not understand what I'm saying? I shouldn't have said that, should I?
0: No, I just don't think you should be mean to the people that are trying to help you.
1: Who's trying to help me?
0: Well, I think they're trying.
1: Okay. All right.
0: I don't understand why you can't just log in like you do everywhere.
1: Because after 30 days, it kicks me out. And so they ask for a code and they go back to Pepper's account and they say, here, we sent the code to Pepper's phone. I'm like, Pepper is asleep. Pepper is in Jamaica. Pepper is he's on the other side of the world.
0: Yeah, all the things.
1: Just send me the code. Just send it to me. I'm Tom. Look, I'm like, look me up. Look on Instagram. Look on the website. Look like I'm not Tom the idiot. I'm Tom.
0: That's what you're using as a verifiable ID. Look at me on Instagram.
1: Yes.
0: Great.
1: Instagram, website, you name it. Anyway. All right, we should go. Let's wrap things up here while we get this fixed. Jug Country, that's it for Mocktail Hour. And again, we want to thank 777 Auction Company and Atascadero for sponsoring Mocktail Hour, which, by the way, Mandy's doing great. Jug Country, you're doing great. I'm doing still semi-okay.
0: Do and better.
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0: It's K-Chug with Tom and Becky. Good morning. So I see this, obviously, we're not quite in October yet, but coming up, obviously, is Halloween. And I see this story that talks about all these new Halloween candies. And I'm very, very confused here because I know Reese's Peanut Butter Cups. I know Kit Kats. I know Hershey's Milk Chocolate. Like, I get it. Like, but there's all these different types of candies that have given themselves different style wrappers.
1: Okay.
0: But it's the same candy.
1: Like, are these just special Halloween wrappers?
0: Yes. So they're saying, oh, buy this new candy. I'm like, it's not a different candy. It's the same candy. I can just go buy a Kit Kat. I know what a Kit Kat looks like, right? It's got that, you know, the red wrapper. But now there's a Kit Kat with a green wrapper. There's a Twix with a green wrapper and Snickers. And like, okay, just...
1: Are they upcharging on these special wrappers?
0: Of course. Kit Kat Ghost Treats, Reese's Sweet and Salty. Okay, just stop. Just give me the little tiny ones. Give me the little tiny Butterfingers. Give me the little tiny Kit Kats. Give me the little tiny Nestle Crunch, whatever, and I'm fine.
1: Tiny? Go at least like, when you say tiny, you mean like the fun size, or you mean like half of that fun size where it's just like a little square?
0: Well, I was going to say the little square because they make a whole bag of those. You know what I mean? But then I guess you're right. You have to, if somebody comes trick-or-treating, you have to give them two or three of those or a handful.
1: Yeah, because if you're not, your house is definitely getting egged.
0: Have you ever eaten an entire Butterfinger?
1: I don't know. I don't like Butterfingers. It's a weird texture.
0: Okay, so here's the funny thing about that. So if you eat an entire Butterfinger, you might as well immediately go to the dentist. And just, right, I mean, because you get that yellow,
1: yeah,
0: something on all of your teeth. And I don't know if they can just clean your teeth immediately after a whole Butterfinger. That's why I like the little tiny Butterfinger. Just get one, you know, and in 30 minutes, everything's out of your teeth. You're good to go.
1: Ugh, I think you should just keep, like, floss and toothpicks whenever you eat a Butterfinger.
0: I hate flossing so much.
1: Ugh, I know, but it has to be done.
0: I did get a water pick.
1: That's not the same.

0: Same as flossing. That's what my dentist just told me. But you apparently you have to water pick and you have to floss.
1: Oh, I think that's BS.
0: No, you
1: that's
0: do.
1: That's total BS. Then why? No, why? No, no, no, no. I'm not doing it.
0: There was
1: my dentist told me to get a water pick. I said, I'm never flossing. They're like, get a water pick. I'm like, fine, I have a water pick.
0: I think your dentist just didn't have the energy to have an argument with you. He's like, fine, if I had to pick one, just do a water pick.
1: You might be right. Yeah.
0: Gas Buddy says that Chico sticks are way worse than Butterfingers, but wait, what is a Chico stick?
1: He might be right. Okay, you're too young. These are the... Yeah. I don't even know how to describe it. Maybe like 8 inches long, skinny, like a log cabin, like a log. Like
0: I'm
1: a log
0: looking at this, and is it like just all of that orange Butterfinger stuff in one stick?
1: Basically, with a little bit of coating on the outside.
0: Oh gosh, so. That's the worst. Lisa, the realtor from Creston, sweet Mandy, you don't know that Tom doesn't even brush his teeth in the morning.
1: She's not entirely wrong.
0: Ew, Tom, mouthwash at least.
1: Oh, yeah, for sure. I brush my teeth at night, and then I wake up and I mouthwash. And I also water pick at night, like I was told, so ding, ding.
0: You don't water pick, like, 2 times a day, like morning and night?
1: Oh, my gross. What are you? I am so busy. I am so busy. I'm not doing that. I brush. I water pick. Stop it. I'm 59. Like, I already, stop.
0: Do you want to have your teeth by the time you're 70? Or you want to have put in dentures?
1: No. No. But I am kind of interested in if you'll just, maybe they'll just cut out all my teeth and just put in new ones and just call it good.
0: Oh, you're going to pay for that bag?
1: No, I'm not. I don't want somebody to help.
0: Oh.
1: All right. Well, there you go. I don't understand the new candies. Just, I think, buy the old candies and don't get fooled by the little tiny new wrapping because it's the same candy, all right?
0: Yeah, Megan with the Weird Family says they charge more for the holiday wrappers, and I'm tired of being squeezed out dime and nickel by each of just being charged more. I'm not doing it either.
1: There you go. Megan knows it. Thank you. All right, very good.
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0: KJ with Tom and Becky, good morning. 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
6: Good morning with your Central Coast headlines. I'm Ben Hayes. The Atascadero Community Emergency Response Team is offering its second 24-hour disaster preparedness course of the year at the Colony Park Community Center. The CERT Basic Training Course will teach attendees who are 18 and older basic disaster response skills to safely help themselves in wake of a major disaster. You can register online or in person at the front desk of the Colony Park Community Center. Two San Luis Obispo neighborhoods have earned recognition through the National Fire Protection Association's FireWise USA program, bringing the city's total to five FireWise communities. KSBY says the De Tolosa Ranch Owners Association and Leland Terrace Homeowners Association both received the designation, joining Buena Vista Estates, HOA, San Luis Drive, and Laguna Lake Mobile Estates. Together, the five communities cover about 140 acres in San Luis Obispo. Residents and city staff met to identify ways to reduce wildfire risk. Reporter Daniel Martindale says Governor Gavin Newsom has signed a bill that targets the reselling of tee times at public golf courses.
7: The bill makes it illegal for third-party brokers to advertise, sell, or transfer tee time reservations at publicly owned golf courses without the written consent of the course operator. It comes after a controversial network of brokers appeared selling tee times at municipal golf courses around Los Angeles. For several years, they would buy up tee times, then advertise them on social media. They charged booking fees of up to $40.
6: Big spending for and against Proposition 40 on the ballot in California. Supporters of the proposed billionaire tax raised $32 million. Groups fighting Prop 40 and supporting other measures to block it have collected nearly $190 million. Supporters of the measure say the tax would help make up for billions of dollars in federal health care cuts. You're up to date with your Central Coast headlines. I'm Ben Hayes.
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0: So we do have one accident to tell you about. It looks like it's northbound 101 by Los Barros Road, kind of the Pummel Rake, Randy. Tough part this time of the morning, and two vehicles involved, so heads up if you're in that area. Everything else does look good to go. Now, weather today, some morning fog and clouds, and then sunshine and hot conditions this afternoon. Paso Robles going to get to 93, San Luis Obispo 84, Rake Randy 83 in San Francisco. Should hit 81. 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

0: K-Chuck with Tom and Becky. Good morning. Mandy sitting in for Becky. All right. Well, we're getting through this. Guess what? Thank you very much.
1: You're welcome. Jeez. I thought that would just make it so much more easier.
0: Well, it's been 2.5 hours with the text line, and so they can't figure it out, but I'm in. I got it. I got it. And the first text I see is from Birdie. Mm-hmm. Mandy, he doesn't wash his hands. He uses hand sanitizer and says he's fine. Birdie, I do use hand sanitizer. I also do wash my hands. You guys just can't handle the truth, which is every single time I'm in the men's restroom and another man is in there and the other man goes to wash his hands, I want to tell you what happens.
1: Really?
0: The man, yeah, I do. The man turns on the water, cold, and sticks his hands under the faucet for literally 3 seconds. Turns the water off, grabs a towel, pretends he washed his hands, pretends to dry his hands, and leaves. So I don't know if this comes as a shock to you ladies, but I'm telling you the grossness that is in the men's bathroom. Nobody washes their hands, and I don't care if you did the one or the two. No guy does it. So then I'm the one who's actually clean. I use hand sanitizer in addition to make sure I'm doubly clean. So Birdie, shut it down. Go ask your husband, Birdie. Go ask your husband, Birdie. Hey, husband, last time you went to the restroom and went pee, did you wash your hands for 20 seconds with hot, soapy water, like the CDC says? He didn't. I'm telling you, Birdie, he didn't. And that man touches your face with his hands.
1: I was going to have breakfast. Not anymore.
0: I'm just here to, look at Paso Cop. He's not wrong. I know, right? Like, I'm sorry that I'm the person that actually spits the truth and tells you what goes on in there.
1: Men are gross.
0: Men are, well, let me ask you this, and I don't want to get too personal and you specific, but type of thing. Every time a woman is in the restroom, she afterwards washes her hands in hot, soapy water for 20 seconds?
1: Yes.
0: I don't know that I believe it, Mandy.
1: 100%. It's right so, there. It's why not use it?
0: Okay. So when you go to the restroom that is in our office down the hall, mm-hmm. you go in there, you use the restroom, and it's time to wash your hands. So you turn on the hot water and you have to wait, what, 5, 10, 15, 20 seconds, 30 seconds for the hot water to come on? Then you wash your hands for another 20 with hot soapy water? So you're in there for literally, it probably takes you less time to use the restroom than it does to wash your hands in the restroom.
1: Yes, but this is what you do. And it doesn't take that long for the water to heat up. Maybe in the winter it takes a little longer, but no, you turn it on, you put the soap in your hands, you rub the soap on your hands for the full 10 seconds. Didn't we learn that in COVID times, minimum 10 seconds?
0: No, minimum COVID was 20 seconds.
1: Was it 20 seconds?
0: 20 seconds.
1: Okay. Oh, well, maybe I've been doing 10 seconds, but anyway.
0: That's all I'm saying. And I'm not calling you gross. So I'm at least washing my hands in cold soapy water, but then I also use hand sanitizer. So I'm sorry, Birdie, that your husband's gross, but he's gross, not me. All right. It's been a morning.
1: It has.
0: All right. Do you want to play this or that?
1: Sure.
0: Okay. So how do you here's play a fun again? Game. Okay. So I'm going to ask you a 7 questions and you have to pick one. It's called this or that. You have to pick one and then you have to tell us why you chose that one.
1: All right.
0: And Jug Country, you can play along. All right. So here we go. Mandy, question one, chili night or soup night?
1: Soup night.
0: And I say, your favorite soup?
1: Clam chowder, and it's because I happen to make an excellent clam chowder in an Instant Pot. I'm really looking forward to making it this winter. But yeah, I just prefer soups over chilies. Chilies just seems really heavy to me, so I'm going soup.
0: Okay, all right. Question number two, a football game marathon, like on a Sunday or something, or a movie marathon? Oh. One right into another.
1: Movie marathon. I love football. I don't know how people do it all day. That is their to each their own. If that's how you enjoy spending your Sunday, is game after game after game, fine. I'm watching one and maybe two games. So if I had to choose, movie marathon. Okay. I actually had a movie marathon last night with the Tremors franchise.
0: I love Tremors.
1: It's so good. I haven't seen it so long.
0: It is the cheesiest sci-fi flick ever with Reba McEntire and Michael Gross, Kevin Bacon. It's so good. I let my my oldest daughter, Maggie, who I'm actually visiting right now in Texas, when she was like eight, I let her watch Tremors. And I forgot.
1: 8 years old?
0: I forgot there were so many bad words in Tremors.
1: Yeah.
0: Bad parent. All right. Question three. Haunted house or a haunted hayride?
1: Oh, haunted house. I feel that, that there's more things that can jump out at you out in the open.
0: Okay. What about this? What about parties? Would you rather go to a Halloween party or would you rather host a Halloween party?
1: I would rather... Ooh. I can't pick both on that because... this or that. I would rather go. I wouldn't mind hosting a Halloween party, but I would prefer someone else take all the chores of the decorating and the food and the cleanup and all of that. But I wouldn't mind hosting, but if I had to choose... go to a Halloween party.
0: Okay. All right. Fair enough. All right. I'm going to do one more Halloween and then we're done here with this or that. Cute Halloween or scary Halloween?
1: Scary Halloween. That's what it's all about.
0: Yeah.
1: That's Halloween. You're supposed to be scared. And if you've got kids, I think that's, you know, you're going to probably go the cute route, but Halloween, you're meant to be scared.
0: Okay. All right. Obviously, totally disagree because I don't like anybody walking down the street with a machete and a hockey mask, because that scares me. And I've seen that actually in the village of Oreo Grande, and I'm scared.
1: What kind of people are doing that? I mean, is this
0: weirdos,
1: a Oreo Grande tradition? Like,
0: yeah, maybe, maybe. All right. Well, there you go. That's this or that. So we've learned a little bit about Mandy.
1: Oh, look at that. I guess we should go to
0: very good.
1: All right.

0: It's Kate Chubb with Tom and Becky. Good morning. And Becky out today. Mandy is in running the show back in California. I'm in Texas, and I wanted to get to one text line right here from Lion Brandy. Water does not have to be hot. It's actually the friction of rubbing your hands together that matters the most. Ask any nurse. You cannot use hot water all day long or your hands will be wrecked.
1: Seems like a fair point.
0: Although, Lion Brandy, that's not what we were told to do by every single medical professional in the world for the last 5 years. So what do you know that every single medical professional in the last 5 years doesn't? Or are you, Lion Brandy, calling all of them liars?
1: Well,
0: I want to know.
1: She is Lion Brandy, but I think it's fair just to say, as long as the soap, I think the soap's the most important part of that equation.
0: So you'd rather wash your hands in cold water with soap than, I don't know, hot water with no soap?
1: Well, yeah.
0: She's just saying it's not about the soap. She's saying it's just friction.
1: Well, I think friction with soap. I think we just need to make sure that the soap is being used, since that's the part that cleans, is it not?
0: I think Lion Brandy's lying. I think Lion Brandy's lying. I don't know. I can't help it. I am who I am. I do what I do, and that's what it is. I am clean beyond repair. My hands are clean. My mouth is clean. I'm clean.
1: Incognito Tammy. Tom, are you referring to all medical professionals that require us to get vaccines?
0: Wait a second. I'm not referring to anybody. Lion Brandy is. Lion Brandy's basically saying all medical professionals are lying. Ask any nurse. Like, and I'm assuming she means like on the side. You know, don't have them go on the record.
1: Yeah, I don't remember the medical professional saying anything about the temperature of water. I could be wrong. We all saw it like 1,000 times. I just remember wash it to the tune of the happy birthday song, fine, which I did. Yeah. We just sang the happy birthday in my head, fine.
0: Yeah.
1: Wash, you're good.
0: Okay. Hot soapy water was the recommendation. I can tell you that. And I can also assure you that when I'm going into my medical procedure, I would like my doctor to use hot soapy water.
1: Yeah, that's fair. Okay.
0: Anyway. All right. We still have a lot to get to today, including giving away Corey Kent concert tickets.
1: Yeah, I have an idea of how we can give those away. You can tell me if I'm wrong.
0: Okay.
1: Corey Kent's from Texas.
0: Okay.
1: I'm a huge fan of Texas country music. I want Jug Country to give me Texas country artist, and then I get to pick my favorite.
0: So you just want everybody to text in Supercuts text line. Who is your favorite Texas country, red dirt country artist?
1: Yes, because this is the part of the show where I get to drive it towards red dirt.
0: Okay. And it doesn't have to be Corey Kent.
1: No. There are plenty of options out there.
0: All right. Here's a great one. And this is from the Paso Cop. And I want to ask Mandy this. This is really good. So Cop says, is George Strait Texas country?
1: I would say yes.
0: Would you? He's not red dirt Texas country.
1: No, I didn't say red dirt. I just happened to say Texas country. Okay. The artist from Texas, that is considered Texas country. Okay. It doesn't have to be in the Americana red dirt genre. We're just going to go Texas artist.
0: All right, so send your text in right now. Supercuts text line 805-549-8698. And your favorite artist who's from Texas, you could win tickets to go see Corey Kent on the Jug.
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0: We're a part of your morning routine. You are
1: a part of me. Every morning I tune in is the first thing I do.
0: Same show, different nonsense. Tom and Becky in the morning on 98.

0: is your obsession with John Mayer?
1: He's just an incredible human.
0: Why?
1: You've never met him, have you?
0: Can't say that I have.
1: He has superpowers. Long story short, I love me some John Mayer, and I see the story today that John Mayer has just announced he will be going to Las Vegas and doing a six-show, I don't know what they call them.
0: Residency?
1: Yeah, but it's only six, so it's not like, you know, it's 106. But he's in Vegas at the Sphere in the spring.
0: This coming spring?
1: Yeah, 2027.
0: Okay. So does that mean you're going to get in that waiting list for tickets?
1: I think it does. Because he's doing three different shows. Like, it's going to be a 2.5 hour, 3 hour show. So he's going to do solo stuff. He's going to do the band stuff. He's going to do his John Mayer trio stuff. And, it's probably been a decade since I've seen him.
0: Oh, so, that's way too long.
1: I mean, he's just an incredible, guitar player, and obviously his voice, and he's classically trained. I don't want to go on about John Mayer. Everybody will start.
0: Yes, you do.
1: Well, I kind of do. He's really good.
0: This is like, that's all you want to do right now.
1: All I
0: mean,
1: I'll talk about John Mayer. Okay,
0: I'll give it to you. He's a good guitar player. He's a decently looking guy. And again, I was opposed upon about the Riley Green looking. So maybe my genre of who I think is hot is different. But I just all right, cool. John Mayer's going to be at the Sphere. Whoopee.
1: Okay, so I'm going. Doesn't sound like you are.
0: No.
1: Also in the news today, though, is country superstar Kenny Chesney saying that he struggled when he did his Sphere stuff. Like, it's too much. I totally get it.
0: Okay, so I actually saw that show.
1: You saw Kenny in Vegas at the Sphere?
0: I did. I actually went there for Memorial Day weekend couple years ago, and I went there to see Hardy, and then I just happened to check my friend sent me the ticket prices, and they were just too good to pass up, and I'm like, okay, I'm going.
1: Yeah, so he says though it was hard, and I believe him. So the Sphere is so big, so much of a theoretical.
0: You and I are both having a tough time saying that word.
1: Jeez, okay, it's big, and it's a lot, and yet he's little tiny on stage, and so you're looking at the whole thing up ahead, and you don't focus. And so he was like, I really had a tough time getting the audience to connect with me, little tiny Kenny, on stage. Everybody was just like into the, you know, movie of it, the show of it, the production of it. I think that would be really, really tough.
0: I mean, I agree to that point because I can't tell you.
2: This is Jug Country. This is KKJGFM San Luis Obispo.
0: All right. That was a Mandy one.
1: I told you it was coming. It's okay. We're all good.
0: Yeah, because when I was at the show, I barely watched Kenny Chesney at all. I don't even know why people would pay to be on the floor of that show, because why? You're gonna watch everything that's above you anyway.
1: Did you enjoy the show?
0: The best concert experience I've ever been to. Anybody, if you are thinking like, oh, I do want to go to the Sphere, find it. If an artist announced that you love, like you're like, oh, I really enjoy that artist, buy the tickets. It is the next level experience, and it's like no other. You've gone, right?
1: I've not been to the Sphere. No,
0: really?
1: Eagles, like, there's a band that a lot of people maybe have not seen, even though they've done 157 comeback shows. But, like, that is an immersive experience. I totally get it. What, Zach Brown was there? Kenny was there? Taylor was there? Taylor Swift? Yes. No.
0: Taylor Swift was not at the Sphere. No. There would be a riot by people wanting to get those tickets.
1: There's a riot anywhere with her. Okay, but you're right. I've not been there, so I'm deferring to you. I would think it's this big, huge thing that you barely even know the artist is down on the little tiny stage.
0: You barely acknowledge that they're there. Yeah, it was nice that they were still doing the live part of their performance, but 80 to 90% of the time, you're looking at all the graphics and all the different things that go inside the song, and everything's moving. It's taking you on a journey.

Hey, Judd, with Tom and Becky, and Becky's out today, so Mandy's in, and don't at me again, but John Mayer is in the news today.

0: Yeah. All right. Well, there you go. Two people. Kenny said it was tough. I get it. And then coming up in April is John Mayer. I also want to go see The Wizard of Oz.
1: That should be an interesting show. I mean, I don't know how great of a ride it would be compared to a concert, but yeah. Hanson says, agrees with me, best concert ever.
0: It's really good. Yeah. Megan with the Weird Family, John Mayer, perv. You shut up, Megan. You shut up. I'm not a perv. I just am a fan. All right, there you go. John Mayer coming up. Tickets on sale this Friday, by the way. And he'll be out there in the spring.
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0: All right, it's KJ with Tom and Becky in the morning. Becky's out. Mandy's in today. Becky back tomorrow. But Mandy doing a great job. And Mandy, ladies and gentlemen, has your winners. Not one, but two winners to go see Corey Kent. And it's a second show, though.
1: Yes. Right? Yes. They have added a second show at Barrel House Brewing Company. October 23rd are the tickets that we have. And I don't know if some listeners have been listening to me because, and I am choosing one of them just out of pure favoritism. Dr. Kimberly said anything by Treaty Oak Revival. So absolutely, she is getting a pair of tickets to see Corey Kent.
0: Okay. So, hey, stop. So announce one more winner, and then I want to get back to Treaty Revival
1: in just a second. Our second winner is going to be Ken Woods. And it's because he chose Pat Green.
0: Oh.
1: Another great Texas artist who was actually mentioned in my interview with John Young from the Eli Young Band yesterday as one of his influences. So just, I love when all this Texas country comes together.
0: It's so funny, too. We're at the end of September, so obviously summer concert series kind of through. But then the fall, and oh my gosh, you're right. Eli Young Band coming. And Corey Kent coming. Like, it doesn't end. It just keeps going.
1: I love it. Love all of it.
0: Well, that is great news. So, Treaty Oak Revival, interesting band for me. So, full disclosure, I don't know but one or two of their songs. And they were at the fair this year. I had multiple people tell me. And again, remind you, at the fair this past summer, Lainey Wilson, Eric Church, Chris Stapleton, I had multiple people tell me the show of the year was Treaty Oak Revival.
1: They're absolutely right.
0: Multiple people say, I didn't even know any of their songs. Like, I didn't know, but like, oh my gosh, the energy was crazy. So I saw them yesterday. I don't know the name of the lead singer.
1: Sam Canty.
0: Okay, Sam. Sam was pissed. And so Sam had the band, and what's happening is because they do the beer shower, people are then taking it to another level. And instead of just spraying the crowd with the beer, they're actually throwing stuff, throwing a can of beer, throwing a chair, throwing, and people are getting hurt. So Sam was like, stop it. The answer is no. We all want to do a beer shower. Fun times. What is it? Boomtown? Is that the name
1: yes.
0: of the song? Okay. He's like, we all want to do that. But if you're going to keep throwing chairs and giving people concussions, that's not cool. So I'm guessing that you saw them in Paso.
1: Oh, you better believe it.
0: And were there chairs thrown?
1: No. No. There weren't.
0: Beers and cans and like, you can't do that.
1: Okay. So coming from someone that's 36 years old, do I enjoy getting someone's half-drunk beer thrown on me? No, I don't. However, it is part of the show. I'm not going to stop thousands of people from having a good time. So if it's just like, you know, beer and that's part of their thing, fine. Let's have a good time. I still had a great time. When it comes to people throwing chairs, and I say that because you probably saw that video from their North Carolina concert where a person picks up a foldable chair and says, this is a great idea to throw in the crowd. Like, no. What are we doing? And also to the people that watched that and filmed it and didn't think to stop him? No. There's a line between fun and concussions.
0: Right. What's funny is, like, when we started going to concerts, I don't know, 6-7 years ago, right before COVID, the venues, you'd order beer, and then the venue would unscrew the top.
1: Right.
0: Here you go. Do you know why they unscrewed the top?
1: Oh, so they can't throw those at the artists?
0: Because when you throw them, if it's unscrewed, then the beer just comes out and doesn't really hurt anybody. But if that cap's still on, now you're talking about, like, you know, a baseball or a softball.
1: Oh, gotcha. Okay.
0: So that was artist dictate that nobody can have a full can of beer. Either you unscrew the top or you pour it out in a cup or something like that. It's actually dangerous. And we saw that this week, a couple days ago. Somebody got seriously hurt because some idiot threw a chair at the Treaty Oak Revival show.
1: Yeah. And they were talking about, you know, pressing charges. I think presses or charges should be pressed, because that's, who thinks that's a good idea? I'd want to sit this person down and go, WTF, what's going on?
0: I think it's just people get a little bit loopy after a few or 27 beers and they're like, oh, this is great. I mean,
1: okay, well, then maybe we have to tie those people to the chair.
0: Yeah, right. All right. So anyway, where are we at in this whole thing? Stop throwing chairs at Treaty Oak Revival. Like, just stop. Like, it just can't happen anymore. All right. Let's move on. I know that I'm in Texas this week. And like I said, Mandy's in for Becky today and then Becky tomorrow and Mandy Thursday, Friday. I don't know what you're doing for lunch today in Paso Robles, but of course, my choice would be the Spirit of Paso Robles. They are located just off Highway 46 East at the River Oaks Golf Course. They have a brisket breakfast taco. They have sweet chili wings for lunch. They got pulled pork nachos. They've got taco salads. Goodness gracious, a Blue Max burger. It's great. I've had that before. And of course, they have the Cowboy Cuban sandwich with smoked brisket and pulled pork, absolutely to die for. The menu, very, very diverse, plenty of free parking, great view from the patio, and again, located just 5 minutes from downtown Paso Robles at the River Oaks Golf Course. It is the Spirit of Paso Robles, simple food done well.
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0: It's KJ with Tom and Becky. Good morning. It is 9 o'clock on the dot. Time for Central Coast headlines. 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
2: Good morning with your Central Coast headlines. I'm Ben Hayes. A man charged with a deadly crash on Highway 101 north of San Luis Obispo last month pleaded not guilty in court yesterday to multiple charges, including murder and DUI. David Worthington Ross is accused of driving the wrong way on the Cuesta Grade a month ago and crashing head-on into another vehicle. 55-year-old Cesar Roy of Grover Beach was killed in the crash. He was the owner of Gordon's Good Games in Atascadero. A woman in the same vehicle as Roy was injured and her unborn baby was killed. Ross will be back in court next month. The city of Paso Robles will begin repairs on a segment of the Salinas River Trail. The quarter-mile closed section of the trail begins north of the Navajo Avenue cul-de-sac and south along the Salinas River behind the Villa del Rio apartments, ending where the asphalt joins the granite path. The asphalt repairs and slurry sealing maintenance work will begin Monday, October 5th. Reporter Tammy Trujillo says California may soon have some gas stations offering E15, but it may take time before it's widely available.
3: Experts say E15, a cheaper fuel with 15% ethanol, could be up to 20 cents less per gallon, possibly saving drivers nearly $3 billion every year. Actual savings depends on how many stations offer E15, which will require costly infrastructure upgrades. Updating gas stations could cost $25,000 to over $400,000. California Air Resources Board officials say gas stations will need to choose whether to make E15 their main fuel or add it as an extra option at the pump.
2: And starting in 2029, new gun buyers must take a 4-hour safety class. People moving to California with guns need a safety certificate within 180 days beginning in 2028. Gun rights groups say the law could violate the Second Amendment and make owning a gun more costly. With your Central Coast headlines, I'm Ben Hayes.
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0: Well, kind of an interesting morning. Now there's an issue northbound side of the 101 at the Santa Maria Bridge and hit and run accident. Doesn't look like there are any injuries right now, but heads up if you are in that area. And then one more northbound 101 Los Barros. Still a little tiny bit of a slow go through there.

0: control. All right, weather today, some morning fog and clouds. Looks like it's burning off a little bit. Mostly sunny skies, hot temperatures this afternoon. Paso Robles going to get the 93, San Luis 84, Arroyo Grande 83, and San Springa 81. 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

0: It's K-Jug with Tom and Becky. Good morning. Becky out today. Mandy is in, taking her place. And question for you. Well, a question for you and question for Jug Country. We'll start with you, Mandy. What do you spend too much money on?
1: Oh, do I spend too much money? First thing that comes to mind is eating out, just takeout.
0: So you could cook at home, but you're like, tired, DoorDash, whatever, I'll go out.
1: It's not DoorDash, and I do cook a lot. It's honestly, if I even go, do takeout or go out once a week, I consider that too much.
0: Okay.
1: Just because it's just so expensive, and it takes up a big part of my food budget. So I'm going to say just eating out. And also drinking.
0: Booze.
1: Mm-hmm.
0: Okay, that's funny. So I'm kind of with you on cooking. I love to cook. And, DoorDash has soured me on getting food delivered because by the time you're done with DoorDash, it's literally 50% more than your food.
1: Yeah.
0: But drinking is a thing. And, I've gone through ups and downs in my life of drinking and buying and drinking and buying and, around for everybody and blah, blah, blah. I hate spending so much money on booze because somehow in my mind, I'm like, if I want booze, I can go to Costco and get 75 gallons of booze for a nickel. But if I go to any downtown San Luis or Paso bar and get a specialty cocktail, it's $28 a cocktail. Like, what are we
1: doing? Insane.
0: It's unbelievable. It's like you get one shot of booze and then it's like you're paying $22 for lavender.
1: Yeah. And it's, I don't drink at home. I just don't find that like something to do. That's not one of my wind down options. Yeah. So I really only drink out socially and it's just concerts. It's just something to do
0: sure.
1: when you're there. But I'm just like, gosh, I'm spending $35 on just drinks every time. And I go to a lot of concerts.
0: Sure. And that's one thing. Like you might buy a couple beers at a concert. Here we go. And I get it. They're $14 a beer or whatever. Great. Now you're at $30 if you buy two. My thing is like if you go on vacation, you go on a trip and let's say you go to New York City and you sit down at a restaurant, you open up the menu and then the waiter's like, hey, would you like to see a wine list? Sure, I'll see a wine list. And they show you the wine list. The wine list will list a bottle of Paso wine.
1: Mm-hmm.
0: Let's just say Justin. Not even like Dow. You know what I mean? Just say Liberty School or Justin. And it's like $62. They're like, wait, back home. Get that same bottle for $22.
1: Just down the street at Albertsons. Like,
0: so I get it. Special occasions and you're out and obviously you're not going to be able to smuggle a bottle of Justin from, California to New York. But like at some point, come on, man, come on.
1: Yeah, I totally understand that. It's one thing for an experience, but when you're paying two, three times twice that price, I question as like, wait, is this experience really worth it?
0: Right. And again, no offense. I know what a Michelob Light Ultra costs. I know what a Bud Light costs.
1: Ugh,
0: it's not $12. It's not 12.
1: Gosh, no.
0: It's not 12.
1: The first,
0: I love you, but it's not 12.
1: The first and last time that I will ever drink a Michelob Ultra was at Stagecoach a few years back. And that's because they just ran out of every other beer.
0: Yeah.
1: And I was just like, oh, never again.
0: Oh, my buddy Bobby's going to kill me here. But when I was in Vegas, I did nothing but drink non-alcoholic beer. 5 days Vegas, non-alcoholic beer.
1: That's allowed?
0: Yeah. No. And so the resort that we were at only had one type of non-alcoholic beer. Now, I've tried a bunch. I've tried 805s. Great. Guinness is great. Corona's great. Heineken's great. Like all of them are great. You know what is the suckiest beer ever? Is the Michelob Ultra non-alcoholic. It's horrid. And Bobby, if you're listening right now, man, I love you. I'm an Anheuser-Busch guy. I love it. But like that beer sucks.
1: I can only imagine after having just one Michelob Ultra in my life, and that was an actual beer. But to know that they make a non-alcoholic version, that is way worse.
0: Right. So you take the 90% alcohol out of it. You leave a little bit on a normal Mick Ultra. And then if you went non-alcoholic, that 10%'s gone. So you're literally just drinking. It looks like yellow pee. And it tastes similar.
1: Oh, gosh.
0: I'm just saying. It's. I mean, you tell me. Tell me. Mr. Glass, gross, Tom, non-alcoholic beer. I'm telling you, though, there are some decent ones. Come on. There really are. But it ain't that one. It ain't that one. All right, so what do you spend too much money on? Booze, food, totally get that. I'm a little bit of a clothing guy, if I could be honest with you.
1: Are you? I mean, I know you have your accessories as well. Do you lump accessories and clothing into the same

0: Same category.
1: Do you know my latest? Not my watch, because that's over here on the ground. But my bracelet.
0: You have another one?
1: It might have been $50.
0: Stop.
1: I know. But it's really good. Same thing with shirts. Same thing with pants, and same thing with hats. I don't want to say this, and I know there's a couple people that know this personally because I was texting them when I was in Vegas. I went to buy a hat at the golf game that I was playing, and I need a hat. And I looked at this hat, and I'm like, that's the one I want. And I thought the receipt said $38.
0: Uh-huh.
1: And so I was like, well, that's expensive for a hat, but you know what? It's an experience. Here I am in Vegas. You know, I'll pay $30. It was $88, Mandy.
0: Stop. I would have returned it immediately. I don't care if they don't have a return policy. I'm like, no. You give me my money back right now, and you go to the strip where you find them for like $15.
1: I totally thought it was a $38 hat. And then I got up there and I was doing the transaction. They're like, all right, $88. And I was like, what do I do? And I don't know these people, but I didn't want to seem like it was a cheap beast. I just like, I'll pay for it. And then I went to the golf cart and I was like, did I really just spend $88 for a hat?
0: Do you know how many rolls at the craps table that could be? I mean, I don't know what you bet. You probably bet more, but
1: no, that's like half a roll.
0: That's you and I differ on which tables we go to. I'm downtown at the $5 tables.
1: No, not I. But 88 for a hat, even me. That was silliness. And the only reason I was okay with it because I had been winning at craps and blackjack, and so I was up money wise, and I was like, "Yeah, fine, let's get a hat." Okay, great. It's 38. Oh, geez, it was 88. What do I do now?
0: Is this a special branded hat? Is it like?
1: Yeah. No. It was very special. It was very much at this golf course. It was very much a unique thing, but still 88. Like, shoot me in the head. It should have been 38.
0: Ew.
1: 38 would have been fine for the experience, but 88, I was just an idiot. And I guess maybe that's all. Just admit to everybody here that I was an idiot. But
0: this is a safe space. Juanito said that he spent $600 for a jacket. What kind of jacket is it?
1: Jackets are different, though, bud. Jackets are different.
0: I mean, even a Carhartt jacket, though, is only a couple hundred, right? Maybe I'm just out of the loop on that. But I hope that jacket can protect you from every type of weather imaginable.
1: Yeah. All right. Well, there you go, Jug Country. There's your question. What do you spend too much money on? All right. Coming up next, eventually we're going to get to cocktail hour on the Supercuts text line. So text in 805-549-8698.
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0: breathing.
1: It's K-Chug with Tom and Becky. Good morning. Becky out today. Mandy's in doing a great job, but you have learned a lot today, I can tell.
2: So much.
1: A lot going on.
2: I'll admit I have a new appreciation for people that get here at the butt crack of dawn and then do this for 4 hours.
1: It's a thing. But I'm glad you're there, and this has been great, and we have a lot to get to. So we just talked about what do you spend too much money on. That's great. Our jug poll earlier, brought to you by Be Right There, was is using a coupon on a first date okay or not okay? And you brought up a good point. You were like, well, if it's like free dinner for two, that's one thing, but if it's

0: like 5% off your dessert, then you just seem cheap.
1: There is no second date.
0: There's no second date.
1: There's not even a text at the end like, hey, had a great night, but I don't think this is going to work out. There's not even that.
0: Like when the bill comes and the person puts it down and they show a coupon for $10 off dessert,
1: bye.
0: You're like, ooh, bye.
1: Yeah.
0: Okay. Drive me home right now.
1: Yeah.
0: Don't get out of the car. Thank you.
1: Yeah. Don't even talk to me on the way home.
0: That is so funny. Who knew there was a difference, but there obviously is a difference. Another person said Fig Mountain has a great non-alcoholic beer. So that's interesting. All right. Anyway, we've had a heck of a morning. There's a lot going on. You've got 100 things going on. I've got 100 things going on. We have one more thing we have to get to here at 9:30. And that is that coming up next, we will do Cocktail Hour. So please, Jug Country, support Mandy, support me. 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Can I just follow up one quick thing?
1: Sure.
0: So the text line people finally got back to me.
1: Okay.
0: And it is way too late because you were so generous to give me your login, all the good stuff. And then they got back to me and said, one of my teammates will be reaching out to you within a half an hour, but it may take up to an hour because we're so busy right now.
1: Oh my gosh. I told you like 9:50 or 9:55 is when they'll figure it out.
0: Can't do it. Bob Barker sent me a text, said, you sound really depressed today. I said, I am a little bit that the text line couldn't actually be a grown-up business, but it can't. Whatever. Let's use the text line next on Cocktail Hour. Okay?
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0: 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A birthday, an anniversary, a shout out. Some you want to talk about, some you want us to talk about. We don't care. Here we go. Ding, ding.
1: I do see here that the Wednesdaynator want to know who won the tickets. Just to recap, that would be Dr. Kimberly, who chose the Texas Artist Treaty Oak Revival. That was an excellent pick since I get to pick the winners. And the other was Ken Woods, who chose Pat Green. Also, excellent choices texted in by everybody today. Good job.
0: So, I don't want to seem too forgetful, but Pat Green, he was Wave on Wave was his big song?
1: Yeah.
0: And give me another Pat Green song. Wave on Wave was great. Like, it was really good, but I know he had, like, two or three other songs.
1: Could be Carry On or Texas on My Mind.

0: mind.
1: Texas on My Mind is the one I think I'm thinking of. Yeah. Okay. Yeah, good call, Ken. Old school. OG. Pat Green. Wow. Did you see, I mean, you're so into Texas music. Did you see all the trouble the past few days with Randy Rogers and his concert? And
0: oh, yeah.
1: Stealing tables and throwing, yeah.
0: Yeah. Yeah, what are we doing? Ruining good times. And that's not a kind of vibe I would expect at a Randy Rogers band show.
1: Right. So he placed his theater. I'm sorry, I don't remember the name of the theater, but it's like a theater. So it's like the Fremont. Think of the Fremont, okay? Or think of the Performing Arts Center. Like, it's go in and nice and sit down, right? It's a nice sit down place. This is not a bar, right, in West Texas. This is not a, you know, we got a cage up in front of the stage because you're going to throw beer bottles. This is a nice place. And so they do the show and it's great. And then apparently a couple of people stole a table and he was really pissed. He's like, that is a legendary table. So I was watching the video. So the table is like one of those gigantic wooden wheels that looks like it has like cable around it. Maybe if you like did internet and you had to lay, I don't know, 1,000 feet of cable, you would have like, it looks like a wooden table. Did you see that?
0: Yeah, I didn't see the actual table. I just saw his video post of just this is what went missing, and was just shocked to hear that people are committing crime at a Randy Rogers band show. Not necessary.
1: Okay, so by the way, Jug Country, you know this, if you've listened this morning, you know this is Mandy's first official time on the morning show, so we definitely get to put her on the spot. Have you ever stolen anything from a ball?
0: Yeah, there's this, like, I guess you would call it cafe in Seal Beach. It's called like the Harbor House. And it's just known for staying open 24 hours and they serve like the best milkshakes. So I might have just taken my milkshake glass. I don't know where it is to this day, but.
1: Okay. I may or may not have stolen a George Strait original Bud Light neon sign.
0: Oh, wait, I've heard of this neon. Wait, okay, so what? Talk to me about this.
1: Okay. So Bud Light and George Strait was a partnership for years and years, decades. And so when George used to come out on stage, he would have that neon sign of his hat, like the outline of his hat, and it said George Strait in cursive. Like, really, like, I think maybe the most iconic neon sign ever, George Strait Bud Light. If you just Google it, Jug Country, just Google George Strait Bud Light neon sign. You'll see what I'm talking about. And there was one at a restaurant bar that is no longer a restaurant bar in San Luis Obispo that me and my buddy Pat may or may not have stolen the sign from.
0: And you were under an influence of something? Maybe multiple.
1: You know, it's funny you say that because to pull off that crime, you had to kind of be sober.
0: that's fair. Okay.
1: So, I mean, somebody's got to climb up there and grab that sign down. So somebody was sober. There might have been buzzes. I mean, let's be fair. There might have been buzzes, but wow.
0: Yeah. You know, going back to what we were spending too much money on, I actually want to know how many people out there do this because I feel it's popular. Mr. Glass said that he spends way too much money on Pokemon cards, like $5,000 a year.
1: Oh, ooh.
0: And have you heard of the podcast Financial Audit?
1: I've not heard of that. No.
0: Okay. Well, there's this guy that just goes into people's like financial decisions and what they spend money on. Like they go to the show saying we're broke. We don't understand why we don't have money, and it's because there was a guy that had spent $12,000 on Pokemon cards.
1: On Pokemon cards.
0: Pokemon cards.
1: Well, I hope he got the good ones.
0: You don't even know. Isn't that the whole thing, right?
1: So
0: they're like totally
1: unopened
0: blind
1: boxes,
0: packs?
1: Unopened packs? Oh, okay. So he's rolling the dice then. Yeah.
0: Yeah.
1: That's the other thing too. When I was a kid, I wasn't a kid. I was college after college. So early 20s, I bought a bunch of unopened packs of baseball cards and I still have them. I've got like boxes of unopened baseball cards from

0: 1989, 1992.
1: Oh.
0: So the funny thing is, should I sell those and like try to make, I don't know, $1,000 a box, knowing that you might get like this valuable rookie card from somebody?
1: As unopened, I wouldn't. No.
0: What would you buy them unopened?
1: I mean, personally, no. No, I mean, I'm not huge into the card collecting game, though. So I don't really see the, I guess, the chase.
0: Like an unopened pack of baseball cards that may include a, like, Ken Griffey Jr. rookie card.
1: Mm-hmm.
0: Like, that's going to be worth hundreds, thousands.
1: That's it? Okay, I was going to say, like, just hundreds of dollars? No, that sounds like a waste.
0: Well, there's a... Okay, all right. Well, that's fair. But there are a couple that are worth thousands, you know.
1: Even thousands. How much are you selling these unopened packs for?
0: I don't know. Who wants... Listen, baseball cards, Pokemon cards, they're only worth what somebody's willing to pay.
1: Oh, so, just too much.
0: Giddy up. All right, what else we got going on?
1: Tim in Paso says, I'm a beer snob. I was on the lake with friends in a boat. They had Michelob Ultra for free in their beer chest. I never had one, so I tried it. It was so bad, I discreetly poured it over the side.
0: Oh, man, Tim.
1: Right, Tim.
0: I'm not a beer snob, but I'm with you, man. Pour that crap out.
1: Just no. Madison Pena, my road dog joined me in Wallace for laundry day today. Oh, that's fun. Oh, and he's wearing a Tom and Becky hat.
0: Well, do you know who that is?
1: Oh, no, that's Max.
0: That's Max. I know. Madison has been very kind, and she is watching Max for me back in California while I'm here in Texas.
1: Oh, how sweet. I was wondering what you do with Max, if you just like kind of board him for the week. It's good to know that he's got a friend then.
0: He's got many friends, including Madison, who loves dogs. So that's great. Look, Max looks great. He loves, what? Like, hey, where's Tom and Becky? Where'd they go?
1: What is with all these moths? Where are these moths coming from?
0: We do not have the time to go into that, so.
1: Like, first thing when I come in this morning, I'm attacked by them.
0: Yeah, no, it's a thing. And all you need to know is that you should blame Hobby Lobby.
1: Okay.
0: Because last fall, we bought those mini tiny hay bales from Hobby Lobby, and they were infested with these moths that we cannot get out of the studio.
1: You know they've made it all their way to the traffic office, right?
0: Oh, I can imagine. They're all over. All we were trying to do was have fun. And next thing you know, we get moths. No fun, Justin. Is Texas barbecue really that much better than California? That's a good question.
1: Well, you're in Texas. Yeah.
0: So overall, I would say yes. But that means it's turkey and chicken and brisket and like overall, yes. But they do stuff out here that we don't necessarily do in California. I mean, everything out here is sauce based. So it's dry rub and it's sauce as well. But you know, California, we just, what do we, salt, pepper, garlic, call it good. It's
1: pretty
0: great.
1: Much. Yeah.
0: Pretty much. And it's fabulous. I did, Justin, did you hear me yesterday say that I went to the store out here and spent $40 for a tri-tip?
1: Whoa.
0: And I thought that was cheap because in California, they're 60 bucks.
1: Oh, this is like a whole tri-tip.
0: A whole tri-tip.
1: Got it.
0: Yeah.
1: Okay. I thought you were talking a sandwich and I'm like, whoa.
0: Oh, no.
1: Okay.
0: No. Those things are like 10 bucks. Like, they don't care.
1: That's awesome.
0: I had the most delicious turkey, smoked turkey barbecue something yesterday with a spicy barbecue sauce. It was great. $9.99.
1: That's amazing.
0: Yeah. I mean, you can't even go out to your car and breathe the air in California for $9.99.
1: No kidding. I told Pepper that if there's ever an opportunity, I get to visit Texas because I have family there and I love the music scene there. There's a good possibility I may not come back.
0: So, funny you say the music scene. So, when you think of Texas music, and I know you might think West Coast or, you know, West Texas or Red Dirt. So, Austin, obviously, is kind of or has been the capital of country music for a while in Texas, right?
1: Yeah, I would say that, yeah.
0: It's on the downturn right now.
1: Why?
0: because housing prices have skyrocketed so high that nobody can afford a house now, and they're selling and moving. So it's kind of Austin, not Texas everywhere, but Austin is having a gigantic recession right now.
1: They're going the California way. No, why does that have to happen? I haven't even made it out there yet.
0: Yeah.
1: That's such a bummer to hear, because the Austin is one of the places I want to check out. I mean, there's also Dallas, even maybe Houston a little bit. I have family in Irving, just like literally 10 minutes outside of the Dallas Cowboys Stadium.
0: I was going to say, that's right down the road from where I'm at right now.
1: Oh, nice.
0: Yeah, Irving, Texas, yeah. And everything is bigger here. And stop and get out of here. Like, everything is bigger here. Everything. Houses, supermarkets, schools, all bigger here. It's all true. But don't move to Austin right now.
1: That's a shame. It's kind of really hoping for better news than that. Maybe Texas is just a good place to visit for now. Where are they moving from? If they're like selling out of Texas, where's the next place then?
0: I think they are just to be honest, I think they are not necessarily California folks, but people who thought they could capitalize on the housing market in Austin. Again, thinking it would never go down. So everybody bought houses, prices skyrocketing, and then all of a sudden, prices went down. And as you know, interest rates are up a little bit right now, so nobody can refinance. And then they're like, oh my God, we're $300,000 underwater. Well, maybe visit, like you say. Maybe give a visit.
1: Yeah, maybe just visit for a little bit.
0: All right. What else is going on the Supercuts text line? Chris and Sons, Austin is liberal as all get out. Well, I mean, okay. Again, I don't think that affected housing prices, though. I think that doesn't have anything to do with it, but it could be a little more liberal than what you're... Well, Ed Christensen's, by the way, what are you talking about? More liberal than California? Like, slow your roll.
1: We take it to a new level.
0: Right. All right, anything else?
1: No. I think that's it.
0: All right. Well, Mandy, great job today. I know we went through a lot of ups and downs, but I think you got it. And Becky's back tomorrow. You're back Thursday. I think everybody knows everything now, so that's good news. Jug Country, have yourself a great Tuesday. 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We'll see you tomorrow. Good night. God bless. Bye.
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0: 98.1 K-Tug welcomes Dustin Lynch back to the Central Coast. 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

Riding Grain, it changed my mind. Don't know if you saw, but Corey Kent has added a second show here on the Central Coast. Well, technically, he's added a first show because it's the night before the original one. We'll talk about that coming up. Here he is with Co Wetzel, Rocky Mountain Low.

0: Zach Toppin, South of Sanity, and Corey Kent, we talked about a little bit ago. I had it wrong because his original show was the 22nd, and it nearly sold out immediately, so they added a second show on the 23rd of October, so it's going to be a Thursday and Friday night, two shows with Corey Kent. 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

Hudson Westbrook there and painted you pretty. Hudson's going to be in town on the 10th of October. Vina Robles Amphitheater. Tickets and more information still available at jugcountry.com. If you haven't been to a show at Vina Robles yet, man, it's incredible. Here's Ella Langley. Would

0: Ella Langley there, and Weren't for the Wind. Ella has had a really big week. This week, she broke an all-time chart record and also shut down a guy on TikTok who asked her out. When he asked how many likes it would take to get her on a date, she said, not enough in the world. Legendary behavior. And that is Ella Langley. And by the way, she has now got more weeks at number one on the Hot 100 with Choosing Texas than any song over out there ever. So I think she's saying, hold my beer.
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0: Jason Aldean anytime soon. Atascadero Greyhound High School football is on the road this week. 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And, of course, Roger Bland and Joey Davis have got all the action for you. 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

Randy Rogers Band, Kiss Me in the Dark, as our 12 o'clock Out to Lunch hour gets underway. Out to Lunch is brought to you every day by the Ortega Firm. Here is Cody Johnson. This is The Fall.

Costello Lefty there with Boston as our 12 o'clock hour rolls along. Coming up in just a little bit, we'll talk about the jug poll of the day and find out if you've taken that yet. Here is Cole Swindell. This is a pretty one called You Should Be Here.

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3: Jug Country Weather.
4: Still calling for mostly sunny weather throughout the next few days. High temperatures are going to be sitting somewhere near 83 if you are south of the grade for the Inland Valley, 77 for the beaches, and it looks like 91 north of the grade. Let's get you back into the music right now with Jason Aldean. This is Don't Tell.

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Joe and Martina, Amarillo's in the rear view as our 1 o'clock hour gets underway. I'm Andy Morris. I'll be with you till 3. And then Mandy is going to take over the air chair for Pepper today. Here's Jordan Davis and Turn This Truck Around.

0: Corey Canton. Empty words as we get ready for David Nail Monday, October 19th at the Siren in Morro Bay. Now, that means it's going to be a 21 and over show. Special acoustic show, too, called Down to the Studs. And that's I like that name. Very clever. Doors open at 7. David is such an incredible artist. Text the word Nail to the KJUG Supercuts text line 805-549-8698 for all the details.
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Morgan Wallen and Ben by now, as we're about halfway through our 1 o'clock hour. We've got this gentleman going to be live in concert coming up very soon. We'll tell you all about that in just a little bit. It's Hudson Westbrook.

0: Hudson Westbrook in house again, and he's going to be at Vina Robles Amphitheater coming up on the 10th of October. Going to be an incredible show. If you'd like more information, all you have to do is head to jugcountry.com or use the KJUG app. Want to see you at Vina Robles Amphitheater for Hudson Westbrook.
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0: There's a beautiful courtyard, tasty local treats, live music, and your gate, it's right there. At a big airport, it's lines, chaos, and a shuttle to the shuttle. Then you realize you're spoiled by SBP. So, fly the Slo County Airport, because it's good to get spoiled once in a while.
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1: That is John Party there in Boots Off, and Corey Kent's going to be back in town again. They just added a second show. Good Medicine Presents brought him in for Thursday, October 22nd. There's a low ticket alert for that show. Nearly sold out. It looks like it's going to sell out again. That's the Thursday, October 22nd show. So they added a second Corey Kent show for Friday, October 23rd, again at Barrel House. Tom and Becky have got tickets to give away tomorrow morning. 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
1: Still going to be pretty sunny over the next few days. 91 in the north.

0: County under mostly sunny skies. South County, we may start off with some clouds and fog, burning off to sunny skies with highs near 83 for the inland valleys, and it looks like 77 at the beaches today. Here's Cody Johnson. This is Horseback.
1: He's a ranch hand in a pinch, man. 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

kind of grain to think as you drunk. Our 2 o'clock hour is underway. Coming up in just a little bit, details on David Nail live in concert. Here is Kip Moore, Something About a Truck.

0: Nail's going to be back in town again Monday, October 19th. He'll be at the Siren in Morro Bay. That means it's a 21 and over show, special acoustic show called Down to the Studs. See what they did there with the Nail and the Studs and down to the, and it's a stripped acoustic. It's clever. 7 p.m. show is when the doors open. You can text the word Nail to the K-Jug Supercuts text line to have a chance at winning some tickets. 805-549-8698 is the number to text to.
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0: That is Hudson Westbrook there, and Hits Me as our 2 o'clock hour rolls along. I'm Andy Morris. I'll be with you till 3. Pepper's on vacation all this week, and Mandy is going to be filling in for him. She comes up at 3 today.
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1: Jug Country weather.
0: Mostly sunny today. It's going to be that way throughout the day today and tomorrow. High temperatures at about 91 degrees north of the grade. For the Inland Valley, San Luis Obispo and surrounding cities south of the grade, about 83 for the high today and 77 to 78 at the beaches. Let's get you back into the music with Kenny Chesney. This is Carry On.

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4: 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Mm-hmm.

88.1 at KJUG with Kane and Caitlin Brown with Thank God. What up, Jug Country? Mandy here back in the air chair. Thank God I made it through that morning show today. I want to thank everyone in Jug Country out there that joined us in this morning, and just the support means a lot. So it was fun getting to co-host with Tom. Learned a lot of new things, and I have a feeling that Thursday and Friday show is going to go a whole lot better when I'm taking over for those mornings. Becky back in tomorrow, but this afternoon we are talking tickets. We got Eli Youngman tickets I've got to give away at 4:20, and also talking about Corey Kent tickets, how you can win those, and David Neal tickets. I love what I've got a slew of concerts coming up. Right now, back to it with Langley.

0: phone, keys, wallet. It is Lainey Wilson. I'm Mandy on 98.1 at KJUG. So in talking about all of these great shows we've got coming up, one of them being David Nail coming to the Siren in Morro Bay. That show happening on Monday, October 19th, 21 and older venue. And it's his Down to the Studs tour. It's a special acoustic show. And those acoustic shows are really cool because that's a really where you really get to know the artists more. 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

Don't tell on me. Jason Aldean on 98.1 at KJUG. My name is Mandy. Coming up after this, going to tell you how you can win Corey Kent tickets, a second show added. So we're going to get you into that Friday night show, October 23rd, at Barrel House Brewing Company. First Morning Wallen. Don't wait.

0: 98.1 KJUG, Don't We, from Morgan Wallen. My name is Mandy, and don't we have some extra Corey Kent tickets to give away? In fact, we do. Corey Kent has added a second show to Barrel House Brewing Company for Friday, October 23rd, and we're going to get you into that show. All you got to do is hang out with Tom and Becky tomorrow morning, and they're going to have a pair of tickets for you to win. 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If you want tickets, just tune in with our Jug Country Morning Crew. Tom and Becky will have those tickets to give away between 6 and 10 tomorrow. 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

0: Nothing better to do. Carter Faith with my man Wyatt Flores. This is Media 98.1 at K-Jug, and our Atascadero Greyhounds are going to have another game this coming Friday, looking to get a win. The last two games have been a couple losses, so I know our Greyhounds are just itching for a win. They're going to be playing Arroyo Grande for an away game, so you can either check out that game at Arroyo Grande High School, or you can listen to the game right here on K-Jug. 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
2: 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Weather, we've got a slight cool down in the South County for tomorrow. Overnight lows this evening dropping into the 50s. Some cloud coverage rolling in through the night, but burning off by tomorrow afternoon. Expect highs to be, if anything, slightly cooler, but maybe about the same for the North County. 60s at the beaches, mid to upper 70s for slow 80s north of the grade. Here's Zach Dopp.

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the hell you are. It's Ashley Cook on 98.1 KJUG. I'm Mandy. On our concert calendar, Ashley Cook actually going to be coming to the Fremont Theater on Friday, October 9th. That you can grab those tickets over on the KJUG app right now or try to win them next week. We have Tom and Becky going to be giving away Ashley Cook tickets in the morning show. But you got to wait till next week for that. Coming up, we've got our KJUG 420 Fresh Cut. I've got some Eli Young Band, and then I'm going to tell you how you can win Eli Young Band tickets to the show on Sunday. Right now, it's Luke Combs, Be By You.

Heartache on the Dance Floor from John Party on 88.1 at KJUG. I am Mandy. 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

0: 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I am Mandy. 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

0: Still a lefty, it's Boston on 98.1 at K-Jug. I am Mandy here checking back in and taking a look at the Jug Poll now, brought to you by Be Right There Heating and Air. 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Tom and I were talking about it this morning. Using a gift certificate on a first date, yay or nay? 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

0: 98.1 KJUG anytime soon from Jason Aldean. This is Mandy, and I knew it was going to happen sooner or later. The Corey Kent Show at Barrel House for Thursday, October 22nd, all sold out. It is going to be a packed house for Thursday night at Barrel House. But good news, we've got a second show for Friday, October 23rd. 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A Friday, October 23rd. Corey Kent making another appearance, and you can get those tickets over on the KJUG app or win with Tom and Becky tomorrow morning. Becky is back in the morning and then gone for 2 days, but Tom and Becky will have your tickets to win to Corey Kent tomorrow between 6 and 10 a.m.
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3: 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Overnight lows this evening, dropping down into the 50s. Have that morning cloud coverage coming in, but burning off by the late morning, early afternoon. Expect temperatures to reach the 60s at the beaches. Mid to upper 70s for Slo and 80s north of the Great.